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Keeping a pulse of reggae music alive as we do each and every time. One stop right here, the one to be with. 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
1: Hi there, this is Stretch Taylor. Don't forget you can catch me every Tuesday here on My Soul from 9 to 11pm with my Ghetto Heaven show. Six decades of music from the 70s until present day. We play soul, rare groove, R&B, soulful house, hip-hop, club classics and also brand new music. 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So catch me, Stretch Taylor, every Tuesday from 9pm for the Ghetto Heaven show here on My Soul, bringing real music back to the table.
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0: from the one and only Samurai. Another week at number one on the countdown. Stand by, we will roll back the hands of time when we open the votes of our archives.
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Trust me. 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
1: Sundays are well seasoned on My Soul. My Soul. From 4 a.m. Dave EJ, 7 a.m. Craig Williams, 10 a.m. Pete Andrew, 1 p.m. Greg Edwards, 3 p.m. Jazzy B, 5 p.m. DJ Bicker, 7 p.m. Mastermind, 9 p.m. Femi Fem, 11 p.m. D Nice, and at 1 a.m. Natty B. Sunday are well tasty. That's Sunday at My Soul. At My Soul. My Soul.
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0: This is my soul.
1: 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You. 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

0: This is my soul.
1: Unexpected item in bagging area. Oh, I'm sorry. Did you have somewhere you needed to be? Just pick that item back up and give it another scan. Unexpected item in bagging area. Nope. Try again. And would you look at that? There's quite a queue building up behind you.
0: When you're done with slow checkouts, get straight to the good bit. 12. Zero to chocolatey in milliseconds.
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2: Oh, did I not tell you it was dangerous? 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
5: 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No, listen.

Tavares, More Than a Woman, right here at My Soul, kicking off a new session for a new day. It's a bank holiday Monday. A very good morning to you wherever you are. And it's May the 4th, so yeah, May the 4th be with you. Huh? Someone had to do that, so it might as well be me. Right, this is My Early Breakfast. We kick it off with More Than a Woman from Tavares, and now we're on to Joey Negro and the Sunburst Band, and this is Every Day at My Soul. Morning.

0: Bank Holiday settings right here at My Soul. It's Keefe playing Kim English, Nightlife. Before that, Sonic Soul Orchestra featuring Daniel Thomas and Feel It. Absolutely loving that one. Before that, Jerry Negro and the Sunburst Band, Every Day. And we kicked off the show with Tavares, More Than a Woman. Your More Music Hour continues here next. Don't go anywhere.
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The SOS band, Weekend Girl, right here at My Soul. A very good morning to you. Keefe on a bank holiday Monday. More in a relaxed style. Today's trivia is going to be about baking. Yes, baking, not bacon. Baking. Right, so while I get that sorted out, let me give you some Brothers Johnson and Stomp right here at My Soul. Keefe, keeping you company up until 7 a.m. This is My Early Breakfast, Monday to Friday, right here.

0: So if you've just joined us, you've missed the SOS band Weekend Girl, Stomp from the Brothers Johnson, DJ Khaled, Rihanna and Bryson Tiller, Wild Thoughts, Joe and Mystical, Stutter, and in the background, Aaron Hall with Don't Be Afraid. 20 more minutes of non-stop music kicks off next.
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A classic from Brenda Russell. In the thick of it right here at My Soul. A very good morning to you. It's Keefe keeping you company up until 7 a.m. And we're on a bank holiday setting, so we're a little bit more relaxed today. So the questions I've got is all to do with baking and such like, so it's not going to be too hard. In the meantime, while you get yourself ready, have a bit of Jalen Ongonda, Doctrine of Love at My Soul. Morning.

0: They had New Yuri Console, I Am the Black Gold of the Sun, Diamond Life from Louis Vega, and Julie McKnight. Also in the background, the Chi Sound Orchestra, the Windy City Theme, one of my favourite tunes of all time, rounding off your More Music Hour for a Monday. We'll do it all again tomorrow morning from 4 a.m. However, I've got three questions for you now, all to do with baking today. That's our category. So prick up your ears, here we go. Here's your first question. Belgian buns love a fruity flair, but what fruit do they usually invite to the party? Secondly, hot cross buns are spiced up for a flavourful ride, but what type of bun are they? And thirdly, zebra cake might sound wild, but what is it really known as? All your answers after our news at 5. Weatherwise, today we are looking at, let's see, it's going to be a mostly cloudy day. 18 Celsius is going to be your high. I'm not seeing much chances of rain, but you never know, being a bank holiday. Right, so nighttime temperatures will drop down to 10 Celsius, and it should be clear overnight as well. Let me just check that. Yep, from what I can see, clear overnight. So clear through the day, clear through the night. Not too bad as a bank holiday goes. Right, that's your weather. Those are your questions. Your news at 5 is next at My Soul.
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4: A man and a woman have died after a house explosion in Bristol. Police say three people, including a child, were taken to hospital after the incident at an address in Sterne Court Road. Somerset and Avon Superintendent Matt Ebb spoke to reporters.
5: While our inquiries remain at an early stage, at this point we're not looking for anyone else in connection with this incident. It is also important to confirm we are not treating this as a suspected terrorism incident.
4: A major incident was declared after the explosion. Officers are also carrying out inquiries at a property in Speedwell, which is linked to the man who died. Next, Iran are pressing for the war with the US to end within 30 days. That's according to Iran's state media. US President Donald Trump says he's reviewing the proposal. And in Formula One, Mercedes' Kimi Antonelli overcame a fierce battle with Lando Norris to clinch a third successive victory at the Miami Grand Prix. From Radio News Hub, I'm Lucy Gorman-Lee.
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Luther Vandross, Better Love, right here at My Soul, kicking off hour number two of My Early Breakfast, and you are very, very welcome. It's Keithy keeping you company until 7 a.m. Now, before the break, I asked you three questions to do with bacon. As it's a bank holiday, we're keeping it nice and easy. So let's get the answers to those so we can move on. Belgian buns love a fruity flair, but what fruit do they usually invite to the party? The answer is sultanas. Okay, secondly, hot cross buns are spiced up for a flavourful ride. What type of bun are they? They are, of course, a spiced bun. And thirdly and finally for now, zebra cake might sound wild, but what's it really known as? It's known as ice box cake. Nope, me neither. The more you know. So how many of those did you get right? I'm going to essay you. You probably got 2 out of 3 right. If I'm wrong, I'm wrong. In the meantime, here's Earth, Wind & Fire and In the Stone at My Soul. Morning.

0: Tip top, top of the morning to you. It's Keefe at My Soul. You heard Earth, Wind and Fire, In the Stone, Alexander O'Neill. You Were Meant to Be My Lady. And in the background, the nice smooth sounds of MF Robots and The Pressure. Right, I've got three more questions to do with baking. Let's get on with it so we can move on. Right, the first question is, what French honorific does a wizard of whisk and sugar receive? Secondly, in which delicious dominion does cake boss Buddy Valestros rule supreme? And thirdly, can you recall the debut cookbook that launched Mary Berry into baking stardom? All your answers on the way. Here next at My Soul.
1: Keefe. This is My Soul. Ah, you're off to see his folks again. Because you're a good daughter-in-law. And you do love them. But dear God, their coffee. You didn't agree to that in the wedding vows. Good thing you've brought a Taylor's coffee bag. Real ground coffee in a faff-free bag. 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Taylor's Coffee Bags. Where there's hot water, there's great coffee.
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0: Tuesday nights from 11. Jasper, the Vinyl Junkie, on My Soul with the ABC and P of funk, jazz, soul and boogie. Throw in some funky breakbeats and some rap to round it off. Jasper does not get hung up on just one groove. New and old, he doesn't care. It'll be on air. 100 volts of funk and stuff direct in your ear. Jasper, the Vinyl Junkie, on My Soul. The best soulful music.

Jeffrey Osborne, really don't need no light right here at My Soul. A very good morning to you. It's Keith keeping you company. Before the break, I asked you three questions to do with baking. Let's get the answers to those so we can move on. The first question and the answers are, what French honorific does a wizard of whisk and sugar receive? The answer is a pâtissier. Secondly, in which delicious dominion does cake boss Buddy Valastros rule supreme? The answer is Carlo's Bakery. And thirdly and finally for now, what was the name of the debut cookbook that launched Mary Berry into baking stardom? The answer is the Hamlin All Colour Cookbook. There you go. The more you know. I didn't know about that, to be quite honest. Anywho, more music now. It's time for a bit of Michael Jackson. And don't stop till you get enough. And that's an order.

0: So you had Michael Jackson, Don't Stop Till You Get Enough, Hurt So Bad from Dan the Drum and Call Me Love, and in the background, from the Inner Visions album from 1971, Living for the City from Stevie Wonder, 1 year before I was born. And I know that somehow. Anywho, right, so enough of me showing off my brain there. Right, it's time for three more questions where you can show off your brain instead. And it's all to do with baking, so here we go. First question is, what's the fancy name for that crisscross pastry quilt topping? Secondly, which wholesome biscuit is so down to earth it might even pass a yoga class? And thirdly, which American treat is a bagel lookalike that took a tasty detour into fried cake territory? All your answers and more tunars next, this bank holiday morning.
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A nice piece of my history in the form of Damage and Ghetto Romance right here at My Soul. More My History in just a couple of seconds. However, I gave you three questions to do with baking. Let's get the answers to those so we can move on straight away. The first question and the answers are, what's the fancy name for that crisscross pastry quilt topping? The answer is lattice. Secondly, which wholesome biscuit is so down to earth it might even pass a yoga class? Nope, I don't know either. The answer here is digestive biscuits. Yep. And thirdly and finally for now, which American treat is a bagel lookalike that took a tasty detour into fried cake territory? Your answer is your donut. Not you donut, your donut. Okay, so how many of those did you get right? I'm going to say you probably got 2 out of 3. If you got 3 out of 3, big up yourself and get your free con. Talking of which, what a link. This is what I'm here for, people. Here's Missy Elliott and get your freak on. More My History, as I promised. Still a couple more trivia questions to go up until about 6:20. And then we're going to just dash it down with the tune.

This is Airplay from the deep down dirty south. And I don't know why, but my radio seems to be locked on to Keefe all the time. Whether the key in or the key is out, it's always on Keefe.

0: Earth Can Be Like Heaven from the Weather Girls, and in the background, Lisa Lisa and Cult Jam, Let the Beat Hit 'Em, rounding off hour number two of my early breakfast. Right, I've got three more questions to do with baking, then we'll get our weather, then we'll go to our news at six. So here we go. Your first question is, what shape do those buttery, flaky croissants proudly flaunt? Secondly, which country is the birthplace of the herb-kissed, irresistibly soft focaccia or focaccia? Thirdly, and finally for now, what's the name of that long, skinny bread that struts like it's on a runway? Okay, so all your answers are coming up. It's not as hard as you think these questions are. Just think about it. Anyway, weather-wise, we're looking at 18 Celsius as your high today for a bank holiday. It's going to be mostly cloudy. You're going to get some spots of sunshine here and there. Not much chances of rain from what I can see throughout the day. Into the nighttime, it's going to be mostly cloudy as well, dropping down to a nighttime temperature of 10 Celsius. That's your weather. Those are your questions. Your news at 6 is next at My Song.
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0: Tuesday nights from 7. It's the Simply Salacious Dance Party. Simply Salacious Dance Party with Peter Borg. 2 hours of pure house music, giving you that weekend feeling. That weekend feeling on a Tuesday night. Get ready to push the sofa to the wall, making way for your bad boy moves. Tuesday nights from 7, Peter Borg. Peter Borg, the Simply Salacious Dance Party. My Soul, My Soul, My Soul. The best soulful music.

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1: Three people have died after a disease outbreak on a cruise ship in the Atlantic. A British tourist is currently in hospital in South Africa with at least one case of hantavirus confirmed. A man is due in court today over an alleged bomb hoax at a Peter Kay show. 19-year-old Omar Majid of Washwood Heath in Birmingham was charged with false communications and will face the magistrates later on. Kay was ushered off stage on Friday after a suspicious bag was reported.
2: We cannot have a kind of world where vaping is more expensive than smoking.
1: A vape tax could be driving former smokers back to cigarettes. That's a warning from VPZ, one of the UK's biggest vape retailers, and Richard Begg is their spokesperson. Their new survey comes ahead of the introduction of a new vape duty in October, which will up the cost of e-liquids by £2.64. And may the 4th be with you, a phrase which doesn't just relate to today's date, but instead the Star Wars franchise. And today, a rare 1980s poster from the film is going to auction and could bring in close to £20,000. That's the latest from Radio News Hub. I'm Matthew Dudley.
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7: 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Bigger, better, louder, and 100% sleazier. It's Keefe.

The brand new Heavies Never Stops, kicking off hour number three of my early breakfast for a bank holiday Monday. It's Keefe keeping you company up until 7 a.m. I hope you are very well, and I hope you had a cracking weekend thus far. Right, I asked you three questions to do with baking before, so let's get the answers to those, and then I can crack out the last batch in 20 minutes. The first question and the answers are, what shape do those buttery, flaky croissants proudly flaunt? The answer is crescents. Secondly, which country is the birthplace of the herb-kissed, irresistibly soft focaccia? The answer is Italy. Yep, sorry about my accent there. And thirdly and finally for now, what's the name of that long skinny bread that struts around like it's on a runway? The answer is simply a baguette. You see, I told you it was easier than you think. Just listen to the questions. That's my hint to you. Right, moving on though, back to the tunes now. Time for a bit of Maria Maria from Santana at My Soul.

0: 24/7 soulfulness across the UK guaranteed. This is My Soul, and I'm Keefy, keeping you company up until 7 a.m. and you are very welcome. You heard Santana with Maria Maria. Tonight I'm All Right from Narada Michael Walden. And just finishing right now, Lucas Seto, Sweet Lovin'. Just giving me enough time to give you three more questions to do with bacon. Let's get the questions to those so we can move on straight away. Right, here we go. What quirky shape do London buns sport? It's like a cheeky British wink. Secondly, which country served up the airy swoon-worthy souffle that steals the show? And thirdly and finally for today, what's the playful nickname for bread sprinkled with nature's candy? All your answers next.
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Slave to the Vibe from Aftershock right here at My Soul. A very good morning to you. It's Keefe giving you tunes and tomfoolery and trivia, which is nice. Before the break, I gave you three questions all to do with bacon. Let's get the answers to those so we can knock it on the head for today. The questions and the answers are, what quirky shape do London buns sport, like a cheeky British wink? The answer is finger. Oh, matron. Secondly, which country served up the airy swoon-worthy souffle that steals the show? The answer is France. And thirdly and finally for today, what's the playful nickname for bread sprinkled with nature's candy? The answer is fruit bread. Fruit bread. So how did you do today? Do you know your bacon as much as you thought you did? If not, back to school with you. If you do, hey, pat yourself on the back and have a bit of windjammer on me. And this is Tossing and Turning.

0: Knocking out the classics this bank holiday Monday, you heard Windjammer, Tossing and Turning, Incognito, Running Away, and in the background, Kashif, I Just Gotta Have You. Bank holiday settings right here at My Soul. A very good morning to you. It's Keefe keeping you company until 7 with Just Tunes, all to play.
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0: 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Pick it all up on your smart devices, online, and on DAB Plus across London and Brighton. My Soul. The best soulful music.

Pull Up to the Bumper from 1981. That's Grace Jones right here at My Soul. Three more tunes to go before I pop my collar and get on my bank holiday way. So let me give you a quick weather blast from now. 18 degrees is going to be your high. It's going to be a mostly cloudy day. You will be seeing some spots of sunshine up and down the country. So that's not too bad. There may be some spots of rain around, you know, sporadically. So look out for that. But in London and Brighton, from what I can see, no rain is being told to me. Tonight's temperature dropping down to 10 Celsius, in which it's going to be a mostly cloudy night. So there you go, that's your weather. Let's get back to the tunes, because we don't have much time left. There's a bit of Jocelyn Brown. I'm caught up in a one-night love affair, which is

0: Jocelyn Brown, I'm caught up in a one-night love affair. Tacita Damore, Groove Assassin, Southern Freeze, and in the background, Pharrell Williams and Snoop Dogg, Beautiful. Wrapping it up for today's My Early Breakfast. I'll be back tomorrow morning from 4 a.m. bright and breezy, kicking off with your More Music Hour, and then in hours 2 and 3, it's Tunes and Trivia. In the meantime, stand by for My Breakfast, that's next. Then we've got Stretch Taylor from 10 to 1, 1 till 4. Craig Williams is in for John Jules. From 4 till 7, it's Ronnie Harrell. 7 till 9, Martin Lodge with It's a Monday Thing. Ronnie's back with the big R&B show at 9. Then we go Jazz After Dark with Perry Lewis at 11. And at 1, as usual, it's Michael Angol taking us through the night and then handing the baton back to me at 4 a.m. That's your next 24 hours, rack stacked, ready and welcome. Whatever you do this Bank Holiday Monday, be good, be safe, and keep it my soul. Your news at 7 is next.
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1: In the last hour, we've had reports of a shooting in the US with at least 10 people taken to hospital. It's said to have happened at a party around Oklahoma City. A British tourist is in hospital after a suspected outbreak of hantavirus on a cruise ship. It's reported three people have died from the disease, which can affect the breathing and lungs. After an alleged bomb hoax at a Peter Kay show, a man is due in court today. 19-year-old Omar Majed of Washwood Heath in Birmingham.

0: Birmingham was charged with false communications after a suspicious bag was reported during the show on Friday. And it's Star Wars Day today.
1: We get to work together. A lot of those are for charity. We're all volunteers. Everything that we do for Star Wars is because we love Star Wars, but also it's a way of giving back to the community. So it kind of like ticks two boxes. So having a day to focus on that just makes it extra special.
0: Mark Mulcaster is from the Southern Legion, one of the many groups who get together on days like this to celebrate everything about films. May the 4th be with you. That's the latest from Radio News Hub. I'm Matthew Dudley.
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6: Morning, friends. Star Wars Day. What's that all about, Star Wars Day? 2 minutes after seven. Happy Monday, everyone. Here comes CJ Boland. 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

stuff over the weekend, or did you just chill out and laze around over the weekend? Whatever you did, hopefully it was a good one for you. Looking at today's weather, highs of 19 degrees if we're lucky, light rain showers on and off throughout the day, and light winds throughout the day. Pollen count today, oh, thank heavens, pollen count today is low. All right, music on the way, Bobby Brown, who can play that game? Melbourne Moore, It's Hard Not to Like You, after Shalimar. And there it is on The Breakfast Show, exactly 6 after 7, Monday morning. It's My Breakfast. I'm George Kay, and I'm with you until 10 this morning, supplying you with some great tunes for the next 3 hours. Let's enjoy this, a Solar Records classic from Shalimar. There it is, morning.

0: Solar Records classic, Shalamar's. There it is, 7:10. Morning to Lester, who's on Facebook this morning. He says, George, what are you doing at work today? Well, no rest for the wicked, mate. Bank holiday Monday, breakfast show. It's a normal day for me. Thanks, Lester, for tuning in, getting in touch. Have a great day. Hope you had a good weekend as well. Thanks for tuning into My Breakfast. Morning, Dawn. Happy Monday to you. My weekend was very nice, thank you. I hope you had a good weekend. And I hope your Monday morning's going by really well too. Thanks for joining me, keeping me company until 10 a.m. this morning. Bobby Brown's on the way. Two can play that game. We've got music from next, Christine Blonde, Mama's Gun, Adina Howard as well on the way. But now let's enjoy a classic from Melba Moore. It's Hard Not to Like You. Morning, everyone.
1: It's hard.

Oh, nice. Melba Moore, It's Hard Not to Like You. Nearly 14 minutes after 7. I've got a date for your diary here. May 24th, another bank holiday Sunday. We're going to be at Boysdale Canary Wharf, the upstairs and downstairs event, taking over the whole venue. Upstairs and downstairs. Upstairs, Soul Boogie Disco and House. Downstairs, Rare Groove, bit of hip-hop, some R&B and a little bit of reggae for you. 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All the details online on our website, mysoul.com. So stick that date in your diary. Bank holiday Sunday, 24th of May, 7 p.m. until 2 in the morning. Taking over the whole of Boysdale, downstairs and upstairs. Bobby Brown now. Two can play that game. Morning, everyone. Happy Monday.

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25 minutes after 7. Thanks for tuning in to My Breakfast on My Soul. Morning to Beth, who's on Facebook this morning. Like me, she's at work nice and early in the office on her own. Just you, Beth. That's all right. Turn up the radio nice and loud. Enjoy the tunes we've got for you here on The Breakfast Show on a bank holiday Monday. Not everybody has the day off on a bank holiday Monday. So I'm with you until 10. Stretches here, 10 till 1. My afternoons, 1 till 4. My drive between 4 and 7. And you can find out what's happening after 7. Just go to our website, mysoul.com, for all the details. Christine Blonde now, Love Shy, on The Breakfast Show with me, George Kay. Morning, everyone.

Steve Blonde and Love Shy, the original, I think, is a bit of a ballad, isn't it? Thanks for tuning in this morning to My Breakfast on My Soul with me, George K. Adina Howard's Freak Like Me is on the way, and we've got music from Sounds of Blackness, Clear on the way, music from Byron Stingley, and Tony Lee's Reach Up before the end of this hour. So hang with me until 10 a.m. Brand new music now, Mama's Gun, featuring Brian Jackson on The Breakfast Show on a Bank Holiday Monday. It's called Dig. Whatever you're doing, hopefully having a really good Monday morning. And thank you for keeping me company until 10 a.m. here on The Breakfast Show, Monday to Friday, 7 till 10 a.m. It's a bit dull and grey out there, but it's going to brighten up a little bit later on.

0: 7:35 on a Monday morning. Adina Howard, A Freak Like Me. A little throwback to the 90s there. I still don't get how back in the 90s, Sky Sports were using this song to promo Premier League football, especially games between Arsenal and Man United. It's got nothing to do with football. There's no relation to do with football on this song. Oh, well. One of those weird things that happened back in the day. Morning to David, who's on email this morning. He went to see the Michael movie yesterday. Obviously a decent soundtrack, he says. Everyone has a different viewpoint on history, but where was Rod Temperton, or did I miss it? Still an entertaining experience regardless. No doubt you can reference many other omissions. I don't think it was about Rod Temperton, to be honest with you, David. I who knows? I haven't seen it yet. Maybe you did miss it, but I doubt Rod Temperton was featured in that movie. It was all about Michael. Glad you enjoyed it, though. All right, we'll take a break, and on the way we've got music from, let's have a look, Sounds of Blackness, Optimistic, Clear, Intimate Connection, and music from Byron Stingley and Tony Lee on the way as well.
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0: Lisa Loud, DJ Soul Child, Pioneer DJ, and many more. 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

0: tire of and never will ever tire of. Sounds of Blackness, Optimistic. Thanks for joining me here on The Breakfast Show. My name is George Kay. Monday, Friday, 7 till 10 a.m. Still to come after the news, we've got music from John Cutler, Harold Melvin and the Blue Notes, Kim Swain on the way, and music from Tina Marie, Kenny G, Mariah's current single, and some Anita Baker to play for you as well in the next hour. Okay, after the break, we've got music from Byron Stingley and Tony Lee's Reach Up on the way as well.
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We're heading down to Boysdale in Canary Wharf and taking over downstairs and upstairs all night long. 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

0: first hour of my breakfast on a bank holiday Monday. Thanks for joining me. Keep me company until 10. Today's weather, highs of 19 degrees, light rain showers and light winds on and off throughout the day. The pollen count today is low. The news is next.
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2: Three people have died after a suspected disease outbreak on a cruise ship, John Collins reports.
3: A British tourist is in hospital in South Africa and there has been one confirmed case of hantavirus. The outbreak was confirmed by Dutch cruise ship MV Hondius, which was sailing from Argentina to Cape Verde. Now, hantavirus infections, which are usually spread by infected rodents, can affect the lungs and breathing and could be fatal.
2: At least 10 people have been taken to hospital following a shooting in the US. It happened at a party near Oklahoma City, with Edmond police now saying the victims are in various conditions. A man is due in court today over an alleged bomb hoax at a Peter Kay show. 19-year-old Omar Majed of Washwood Heath in Birmingham was charged with false communications and will face magistrates later. And you could soon be benefiting from a new cancer jab on the NHS. Thousands of patients can take advantage of this one-minute jab which targets and kills cancer cells. That's the latest. From Radio News Hub, I'm Matthew Dudley.
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5: This week is Dying Matters Week, and the Society of Allied and Independent Funeral Directors is urging Brits to discuss their arrangements with loved ones.

0: ones. Ross Hickton explains.
1: Despite the growing popularity of online direct cremations, this is where the person who's died is cremated without anybody attending. Research suggests that such decisions can carry unintended emotional consequences, with one in five who've arranged one saying they regret it. Let's remember, funerals are for the living, not just the dead. So let's use this week to talk about your funeral wishes.
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3: Morning, morning, morning. Thanks for tuning into My Breakfast on a bank holiday Monday. It's nearly 2 minutes after eight. Harold Melvin in the Blue Notes on the way. John Cutler, It's Yours, kicking off this hour. Morning.
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2: 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Seven

Classic house music on a Monday morning, 6 minutes after eight. John Cutler, it's yours. Still sounds so good after all these years. Thanks for joining me today. With you until 10 a.m. Stretches here between 10 and 1. 1 till 4 my afternoons. Ronnie on my drive between 4 and 7. And you can find out what's happening after 7. Just go to our website, mysoul.com. Still to come, Kim Swain's Closer. Also, we've got music from Tina Marie, Kenny G, Mariah Carey's current single. A real gem from Anita Baker on the way as well in this hour. And we've got music from Foster Silvers, Luther's Law, around 10 to 9 this morning. But now, Philadelphia classic time here on The Breakfast Show. Harold Melvin and the Blue Notes. Don't leave me this way. Whatever you're doing, hopefully you're having a really good Monday morning. Thanks for keeping me company until 10.

11 minutes after 8 on a bank holiday Monday. Philadelphia classic, Harold Melvin in the Blue Notes. Don't leave me this way. Morning to Jennifer, who's on Facebook this morning. She got in touch. Just let me know it's her birthday today. Morning, George. I'm turning the big 5-0 today. Please give me a shout on the radio. Happy birthday, Jennifer. Remember, 50 is the new 40, all right? Thanks for getting in touch. Have a wonderful birthday. Hope you've had a good weekend as well. A good long weekend, if you're not working today, that is. And thanks for tuning into My Breakfast, Monday to Friday, 7 till 10 a.m. Shaka Khan's on the way with her version of Move Me No Mountain, and she's done a great version of that as well. And also, we've got music from Tina Marie, Kenny G to play for you very, very, very soon here on My Breakfast, on My Soul, with me, George K. This is kind of new. It's been around for a few months now. Very soulful, very, very classy. Kim Swain and Closer. Thanks for joining me today. It's exactly 12 minutes after 8 on a bank holiday Monday. It's a bit dull and grey outside, but hopefully the music I'm playing for you this morning is going to brighten up your day. Thanks for joining me and keeping me company till 10.

0: Morrissey, Kim Swain, and Closer on My Breakfast on My Soul at 15 and a half after 8. Morning, Patsy. How are you this morning? Nice to hear from you. Have a good day at work today. You're not the only one working. I'm here too, working, Patsy. Morning to Pauline, who's moving home today. My Soul is the perfect soundtrack to our days of packing. And she sent me a picture of all the boxes and all the stuff that they're packing away. That's a lot of boxes there, Pauline. That's a lot of boxes you got going on there. Happy packing. Hope the move goes really, really smoothly. I've got a date for your diary here. 22nd of May. Myself and Calvin Francis, who's here every Thursday between 7 and 9. We're out and about for a Throwback Friday at Made in Brazil, Inverness Street in Camden. We're going to be there from 9 p.m. until 2 in the morning. 70s, 80s and 90s hits. Come and join us. 9 p.m. till 2 in the morning. Throwback Friday. Made in Brazil. Inverness Street in Camden. Just a tiny little walk from Camden Town Tube Station. 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That's 22nd of May. Throwback Friday. Made in Brazil. Inverness Street in Camden. swiftentry.uk. For your tickets, here's Chaka Khan now and her version of Move Me No Mountain. Morning, everyone. Happy Monday.
1: Just as sure as I live, I will love you alone.

0: Love Unlimited did the original, didn't they? It's a little bit slower, the original, from 1980, from the album Naughty. Shaka Khan and Move Me No Mountain on The Breakfast Show with me, George K. Whatever you're doing, hopefully you're having a really good day. Have you had a good weekend, a big extended weekend? Hopefully. Did you go down to the broadcaster yesterday? Did you have fun? Hopefully you did. I've seen some of the videos on Facebook. Looks like people had a really, really good time. All right, thanks for tuning into My Breakfast. I'm with you until 10 a.m. Still to come, after the break, we've got music from Tina Marie. It Must Be Magic. Kenny G's Hi, How You Doing? And Mariah's current single, I Won't Allow It, is on the way very soon here on My Breakfast on My Soul.
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81. Tina Marie, It Must Be Magic. Did you know this was the last single that she released for Motown Records? Didn't she go to Epic after that? I'm sure she did. A lot of people think that this is her first or her second album. It's actually her fourth album. Wild and Peaceful, 79, Lady T, and Irons in the Fire, 1980. And then this one in 81, It Must Be Magic. Thanks for joining me today. I'm with you until 10 a.m. My breakfast on my soul, Monday to Friday. Appreciate your company. Stretch is here after me between 10 and 1. Make sure you stick around and keep him company. Anita Baker's on the way. Little gem from her to play for you. Mariah Carey's current single to play for you very soon after Kenny G with Hi, How You Doing?

Kenny G, hi, how you doing on my breakfast on a Monday morning, a bank holiday Monday morning? I think it was a session musician in the studio that's doing the vocals on this song, if I'm not mistaken, or was it some other track? No, it's definitely this one. Kenny G, it's hi, how you doing? A session musician in the studio decided to do the vocals. I think it might have been like a guide vocal to start with, and they thought, this is all right, we're going to keep this. Thanks for joining me until 10 this morning here on The Breakfast Show. Morning, Sharon. Nice to hear from you on this gloomy bank holiday Monday. She sent me a quote to share with everyone. Sometimes you meet someone and they inspire you to be single. I like that, Sharon. Have a great day. Hope you had a good weekend as well. Thanks for keeping me company until 10 a.m. this morning. We still have music from Foster Silvers and Tony Terry on the way, and Luther's Law to play for you. Going to squeeze in some Earth, Wind & Fire before the end of this hour on a bank holiday Monday. It's My Breakfast with me, George K, right here on My Soul. A little smoochy one from Anita Baker is on the way, giving you the best that I got. Before that, Mariah Carey, current single, I Won't Allow It. Morning, everyone, 8:34.

0: absolutely brilliant, beautiful, sublime. Anita Baker giving you the best that I got. 8:40, Monday, 4th of May, on The Breakfast Show with me, George K, with you until 10 a.m. Morning, Martin. Nice to hear from you this morning. Hope you had a good weekend. Happy Monday to you. Thanks for keeping me company until 10 a.m. Got to say good morning to Kerry as well. Thank you, Kerry, for tuning in this morning. Morning to Steve. Morning, Patricia. Morning to Eddie as well. And morning to Joey, all getting in touch on Facebook and tuning in to The Breakfast Show with me, George K, on a dull grey bank holiday Monday. But hopefully the music that we're playing for you is going to brighten up your day all day long. A very quick break, and on the way, we've got music from Tony Terry, Lovey Dovey, Foster Silvers, Misdemeanor plays next.
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misdemeanor. Foster Silvers, if you like your music like this from the 70s, the 80s and the 90s, every Thursday on My Soul is a throwback Thursday from 5 in the morning until 7 p.m, bringing back some great memories with some great music. Still to come, Luther's Law around 10 to 9 this morning, a song from Luther or a song featuring Luther, or maybe Luther featuring somebody else, and some Earth, Wind & Fire to play for you as well very soon.

0: Tony Terry, Lovey Dovey, Quick Break, and Luther's Law is next here on My Soul. How you doing? Hope you're well.
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0: Great song from The Elements, Earth, Wind & Fire, Shining Star on The Breakfast Show with me, George K. Before this, Luther's Law, every day around 10 to 9 here on The Breakfast Show, a song from Luther or a song featuring Luther, or Luther featuring someone like Janet Jackson, and the best things in life are free. Today's weather, highs of 19 degrees, currently around 12 degrees, light rain showers and light winds on and off throughout the day. The pollen count today is low. 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
2: Three people have died and three more are ill after a suspected disease outbreak on a cruise ship. John Collins reports.
3: A British tourist is one of those ill and is in hospital in South Africa. The outbreak was confirmed by Dutch cruise ship MV Hondius, which was sailing from Argentina to Cape Verde. There's no specific treatment or cure, but patients have a better chance of survival if they receive early medical attention.
2: Tens of thousands of patients could benefit from a one-minute cancer jab. The injection works by telling the body's immune system to recognise and kill cancer cells, and it's powerful against several types of the disease. The UK could be joining an EU loan to the Ukraine. It's expected the PM will announce our bid to join the £78 billion initiative later on today. The UK will also slap further sanctions on Russian companies to try and disrupt military supply chains. And may the 4th be with you, a phrase which doesn't just relate to today's date, but instead the Star Wars franchise. And today, a rare poster from the film is going to auction and could fetch up to £20,000. That's the latest from Radio News Hub. I'm Matthew Dudley.
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0: Okay, nearly 2 minutes after nine. OJ's on the way after the Jacksons. Blame It on the Boogie.
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8 minutes after nine. My breakfast on a bank holiday Monday. Philadelphia classic, the OJs, Used to Be My Girl. And before this, the Jacksons, Blame It on the Boogie. Got the 9:20 music sweep on the way. Got four big songs to play for you, back to back. Four amazing songs as well. And we've got music from Naughty by Nature, Degrees of Motion on the way, and Gladys Knight, the Pips, and Ray Parker Jr. to round up the breakfast show with me, George K, on a bank holiday Monday. Mary Mary Shackles on the way after LL Cool J, Around the Way Girl. Classic hip-hop on a Monday morning. Thanks for tuning in today. Appreciate it.

Hello, Cool J. Around the way, girl. It's 12 minutes after 9. Whatever you're doing, thanks for tuning in this morning. What are you up to? Sunday, 24th of May. It's a bank holiday Sunday. We're off to Boys, though, in Canary Wharf. The upstairs-downstairs event. We're taking over the whole venue, downstairs and upstairs. From 7pm until 2 in the morning, upstairs, soul, boogie, disco and house. Downstairs, rare groove, R&B, rap and a bit of reggae as well. Of course, my soul DJs across both floors. From 7pm until 2 in the morning. There's different pricing for different tickets. The best thing to do is go to our website, mysoul.com. Over 18s only, valid ID may be required. So if you're somebody that looks very, very, very young, even though you're over 18, bring some ID with you. That's Sunday, 24th of May, 7pm until 2 in the morning. And hopefully you haven't got work the following Monday. All right, come and join us. The upstairs, downstairs event, a bank holiday special at Boysdale, Canary Wharf. Here's Mary Mary and Shackles.

0: Mary Mary and Shackles on The Breakfast Show with me, George K. 16 minutes after 9, whatever you're doing, hopefully you're having a really good bank holiday Monday. Thanks for switching me on, keeping me company until 10. We'll take a break and the 9:20 music sweep is next. 20 minutes of non-stop My Soul Radio.
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0: Every day on the Breakfast Show, the 9:20 music suite, four, maybe five songs in a row. Roberta Flack and Donny Hathaway, two legends together. Back together again, wrapping up four in a row. Before this, Natalie Cole, I Want to Be That Woman, great song, B-side to Pink Cadillac in the late 80s, 87 or 1988. D'Angelo's Brown Sugar and Maxwell, everyone's favourite, Ascension, Don't Ever Wonder. Kicked it all off. Thanks for joining me today. Thanks for keeping me company. Morning, Gillian. How are you? Happy Monday to you. Hope you had a good weekend. Gillian's doing her Pilates whilst listening to the show. Enjoy your day and a very happy birthday for tomorrow. Have a wonderful day tomorrow. And thanks for joining me today here on The Breakfast Show. Right, let's take a break, everyone. And after the break, a very short break, music from Naughty by Nature, classic hip-hop and classic house music on the way from Degrees of Motion as well here on My Breakfast on My Soul.
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for show on a Monday morning. Naughty by Nature's OPP. 9:45. Thanks for joining me. Hopefully, whatever you're doing, you're having a really good day. I'm with you until 10. Stretch is here. 10 till 1. 1 till 4, my afternoons. And Ronnie gets you home on my drive between 4 and 7. All right, from classic hip-hop to classic house music. Degrees of Motion. Do you want it right now? How you doing? Still to come before the end of the show, we've got music from Ray Parker Jr. I Don't Think That Man Should Sleep Alone. Gladys Knight and the Pips. Baby Don't Change Your Mind on the way as well. Right here on My Breakfast with me, George K. Morning, everyone. Happy Monday.

0: Love this. Classic house music on The Breakfast Show on a Monday morning, a bank holiday Monday. Degrees of Motion, do you want it right now? It's nearly 10 to 10. I'm with you until 10. Stretch is here after me, so make sure you stick around and keep him company. Right, let's take a very quick break. Playing next, Gladys Knight, The Pips. Baby, don't change your mind.
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0: Ray Parker Jr. I don't think that man should sleep alone. Closing out the breakfast show on a bank holiday Monday. And before this, another great classic, Gladys Knight and the Pips. Baby, don't change your mind. Thank you for tuning in this morning. Thank you for getting in touch this morning. And thank you for taking part in the show. Wherever you listen, whenever you listen, really do appreciate it. Thank you. Join me again tomorrow when you wake up. I'm here from 7 in the morning for Tuesday's My Breakfast on My Soul. Today's weather, highs of 19 degrees. Currently it's around 14 degrees. Light rain showers on and off throughout the day. Light winds as well. The pollen count is low, which is good news. Have a wonderful day and I'll see you tomorrow at 7 in the morning. The news is next.
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2: Three people have died after a suspected disease outbreak on a cruise ship, John Collins reports.
3: A British tourist is in hospital in South Africa and there has been one confirmed case of hantavirus. The outbreak was confirmed by Dutch cruise ship MV Hondius, which was sailing from Argentina to Cape Verde. Now, hantavirus infections, which are usually spread by infected rodents, can affect the lungs and breathing and could be fatal.
2: The UK could be joining a £78 billion loan to the Ukraine. It's expected the PM will announce our bid to join the programme today in a move which could be good for UK-EU ties. It will create opportunities for British defence firms to compete for contracts. And you could soon be benefiting from a new cancer jab on the NHS. Thousands of patients can take advantage of this one-minute jab, which targets and kills cancer cells. It's said to be powerful against several types of the disease, including breast and lung. That's the latest. From Radio News Hub, I'm Matthew Dudley.
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Hello, good morning and good yawnings. Welcome to Bank Holiday Monday, the start of a new week. Here on My Soul, myself, Stretch Taylor here with My Mornings, Monday to Friday, 10 till 1. Three hours of flavour every day. Just want to thank George K for coming in for a great show on this Bank Holiday Monday. Starting off your week in style. George will be back tomorrow at 7 for another 3 hours of great music. We started off today, Sister Sledge and Lonnie Liston Smith. And this is LaVille.

0: It's My Morning's Mellow Mondays. Thanks for joining me today. Once again, thanks to George K for the last 3 hours. The brilliant slave, Steve Arrington, watching you. An 80s soul gem, absolutely brilliant. Hope you all enjoyed a lay-in today. I have not. Some of us have got to work on this bank holiday, you know. To keep this music going. Keep it here, My Soul. After this, we've got the brilliant Bizarre Inc.
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We gave you Bizarre Inc, a house classic, and this, a hip-hop classic from Common, The Light, produced by Jay Dilla. Such an amazing record. Thanks for keeping me company today. It's the Bank Holiday Vibes. We've got them in the studio. Still to come, Mary J. Blige, Sky, the likes of Al Green, Brandy, Stevie Wonder, Ja Rule, Loose Ends, Jill Scott, Change, and Michael McDonald, and much, much more between now and 1 o'clock. Keep it here, My Mornings, we've got the groove. The brand new single from Jared Lawson, If We Pretend.

0: We're just easing you gently into this brand new week. Gave you the new single from Jared Lawson, which is really, really nice. Looking forward to his new album. And this is Sky, an 80s jam. Let's celebrate. Let's celebrate Bank Holiday. I do hope you had a nice bank holiday this weekend and still doing something nice today as well. Hope you had a great weekend. Myself, Stretch Taylor, laying down the grooves till 1 o'clock today, and coming very, very soon is our track of the day for today.
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Wake up your body, wake up your body, move it around. The Bank Holiday Jam. My morning's here on My Soul. Thanks for joining me. Brightening up your day, trying to get a little bit of sunshine into the day today. I promise you, the sun's going to come out about 3 p.m. this afternoon if you're in London and surrounding. I promise. Two wonderful tracks back to back with the same sample. Kenny Burke's Rising to the Top. This is a brilliant cover. Debbie Rivers, Brian Powell, Rising to the Top. And before that, the remix of a classic jam, Mary J. Blige, Love No Limit, over that Kenny Burke break.

the forever classy Joe. Made some fantastic records over the years, hasn't he? This one was nearly track of the day today, but the next one coming up just pips it. What's it going to be? Well, we're going to take it back to the UK. An iconic single from Soul to Soul from 1989.

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The amazing Back to Life. Jazzy B and the crew. Giving our flowers to Soul Jazzy B and the UK today.

0: In the UK on May the 29th, 1989. So that nearly 20... Oh, dear. 37 years ago. I was just working that out. My maths is not too good on a Monday morning. Soul to Soul, Karen Wheeler, Jazzy B. It reached number one on the UK singles chart, staying for 4 weeks at number one. The track also went on to win a Grammy Award for Best R&B Performance by a Duo or Group with Vocal in 1990. And of course, it was from that amazing album, which you've all got in your collection, haven't you? Club Classics Volume 1. That's the end of the first hour here on My Mornings.
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taking it nice and mellow on this bank holiday Monday. Thanks for keeping me company. Yours truly, Stretchy Boy, until 1 o'clock. After me, 1 o'clock today, the brilliant John Jules, followed by My Drive from the man Ronnie Harrell. It's a tired Stretchy Boy today, I have to say. Had a great event last night. Great gig, Soul Life, at the Bridge Bar in Beckenham. Much love to everybody who was there. Also, thanks to my driver, Rob, as well. Thank you very much, Rob Lopez, looking after me last night. The brilliant Soul Life with Craig Williams, DJ Swerve, and Pete Andrew. We had a great night down there. And also, much love to everybody that came to the Back in Time Festival in Esher in Surrey on Saturday. What a fantastic event that was. Sybil was live. Carol Thompson was live. I was spinning some tunes, so was Ronnie Harrell. It was an excellent, excellent event. Back in Time Festival. Love this track. Cover Overdose of Joy from Solutions, my good friends Louise and Steve. Much love to you guys. Really pleased to be playing this one for you today. A little bit of Level 42 on this bank holiday. And what a magnificent record this is. Mark King and the crew, and of course their bass lines. It's Love Games here on My Soul. Enjoy your day today.

0: Legendary in every sense of the word, the record and the artist, Marvin Gaye. What's going on? More relevant than ever. An absolute work of genius from a genius album as well. Much love to everybody that comes down to Boysdale at Canary Wharf. We do it all again this Friday. My Soul Fridays continues every Friday, 7 till 2 a.m. Still free before 9 o'clock. If you're going to get there after 9 o'clock, though, you need to get the early bird ticket. Just £5 from our website or boysdaletickets.co.uk. Happy hour, 4 till 8 p.m. every Friday. This Friday is going to be Gordon Mack, Michael Angell, and Femi Femme, and I will be there the week after alongside boss man Gordon Mack as well.
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This is the part of the show we let the music do the talking, four tracks back to back with minimal chat. Gave you Third Worlds and this Brandy Best Friend. Still sounding wonderful. Myself, Stretch Taylor, till 1 o'clock today. Easing you into the week. Hope you're having a nice day off today, getting some relaxation. Still to come, our inspirational quotes of the day and our question of the day. Strictly positive vibes on this bank holiday Monday.

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One for the real R&B heads today. Do you remember this one? Brian McKnight and Mace, You Should Be Mine, was massive in the clubs. And it is booming in the studio, sounding great. Don't forget, after me today, as I said, 1 p.m, Mr. Smooth, John Jules will be in the building. 11:47 on this bank holiday Monday morning. We are nearly into the afternoon. Quick weather check today. It's up to about 19, so really quite warm today, only down to 10 tonight. But there's a little bit of drizzle in the air and some light winds. It's a bit grey out there. And the rest of the week is about the same. Was hoping for a bit of sunshine on this bank holiday, but we're going to bring you sunshine music until 1 o'clock. Like this, the brilliant D-Train. Love this track from his catalogue. Keep on here on my mornings.

0: You know that sky is the limit, right? You can have what you want. You can be what you want. Once again, much love to everybody that was at Soul Life at the Bridge Bar in Beckenham last night. Some great music there. Really was excellent. And also the fantastic Back in Time Festival in Surrey. Much love to everybody that was there. About 1,000 people deep there on Saturday. Great festival. Shout out to Guy and Bonnie. Congratulations. I was still recovering from the My Soul Grand weekend of last week. I had to do it all again this weekend. I will get some time off this week. Keep it here, my mornings.
1: My life, my soul. This is My Soul.

0: I just love that bit in this record. Loose Ends, Sort Your Life Out. Don't Be a Fool, another UK classic. Nice to play this. Also, already played you Soul to Soul today as well. That was our track of the day, representing the UK. Don't Be a Fool, Don't Throw Your Life Away. Great lyrics on this record. It's time for your inspirational quotes of the day. A little bit of positivity. Time to reflect on this bank holiday. I hope your bank holiday was filled with sunshine, laughter, good vibes, good company, and reminders of what's important. I hope your weekend was full of inappropriate behaviour and disco naps. I love that one. You are never too old to set another goal or to dream a new dream. And I just love this one because it spells out Monday. M, make time to enjoy life and reset your energy. O, open your mind to peace, positivity and new beginnings. N, no stress, just good vibes and clear focus. D, do what makes you feel good and recharged. A, appreciate the moment and the freedom today brings. And Y, you deserve rest, balance and happiness. Hope you're getting that this bank holiday here on My Soul.
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0: Good afternoon. Great to say good afternoon on this bank holiday Monday afternoon. We got 20 minutes of sophisticated mellow jams for you. This one in the background, Jill Scott. Absolutely brilliant. And before that, SWV, I'm So Into You. What a great record. Do you remember that one? An R&B classic from the 90s.
1: I never take anything for granted. Only a fool maybe takes things.
0: Always your relaxing start to the day. My mornings into the afternoon.
1: It can be gone tomorrow. And that's one thing that you'll never...
0: A beautiful record from Barry White.
1: ...about me. If I'll ever change towards you because... Baby, I love you.
0: Sending this one out to my mum and dad today. Hope you're having a great day.
1: Just the way you are.
0: Your shout-out's coming soon.

0: Three chilled out jams back to back for you there. Jill Scott. Barry White. And this, Tevin Campbell, still sounding great. Can we talk? It's time for our question of the day. A nice, easy one for all you listeners today. 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I just want to know, what did you get up to at the weekend and over the bank holiday? What cool things did you get up to? Let me know. Have you got any recommendations, actually? What did you get up to at the weekend? I hope you had a great one. 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

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My Mornings with me, Stretch Taylor. 10 till 1, Monday to Friday every day. 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Lisa Lisa Cult Jam, I Wonder If I Take You Home. 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What did you do this weekend? Anything cool? Just let me know what you did. I want to know what you got up to. Hope you had a great weekend, whatever you did. And hope you're going to have a great bank holiday Monday as well. I want to know any recommendations, so get in touch with me today. Also giving you shout-outs on this bank holiday as well. So just email me in, studio@my-soul.com, for the question and your shout-outs until 1 o'clock. And when new music is this good, you know we've just got to play it. Mama's Gun. Brian Jackson. This is the sound of Dig. We're digging in the crates today.

0: Monday Mellow Jams on My Mornings. Thanks for some of your replies to our question of the day. What did you get up to the weekend? Did you have a good weekend? Michael from Bromley said he went to London Zoo with his kids. It was fantastic. Chat to you, Michael. Have a great day. To Jane in Kent, said she went to a soul night out on Saturday and had a lovely country walk yesterday with her daughter. Shout out to you, Jane. Shout out to Martin Gascoigne. He says, your shovel is digging up some great tunes today, Stretch. The sun is out in Weymouth. You lucky people. It's just about to break through here in London, I think. I hope. Also out to Simone Richardson and to Denise Holder. Locked into the show today. Your final shout outs, get them in.
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Time is absolutely flying today. We've just got about 10, 15 minutes of the show left on this bank holiday. Thanks for keeping me company and joining me today. Slight change of plan on the show after me today. Craig Williams is in for John Jules. John having a little bit of a rest. He's been such a busy boy. So Craig Williams up at 1 o'clock for 3 hours of brilliant music. Last shout outs today, shout out to Gemma from East London who was at the broadcaster yesterday, said it was excellent. And also to Vicky and to Karen coming back from Great Yarmouth and to Steve in Windsor. Much love to you all. Little bit of classic hip hop before the end of the show. EPMD, Eric Sermon, Parrish Smith. A hip hop banger.

0: coming towards the end of the show for today. Thanks for your company on this bank holiday Monday. At least it's nice and warm out there today, eh? Gonna leave you and tell you about a couple of events and gigs coming up. A new My Soul event over two rooms on the next bank holiday. That's Sunday 24th of May. Bank holiday, Sunday 24th of May, 7 till 2. At Boysdale, where we usually are, but it's a different event. It's on a Sunday and it's bank holiday Sunday, 7 till 2. And we are taking over Boysdale. Two rooms of music, upstairs and downstairs. 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And if you're on the Essex side, the South East side, this Saturday, it's my Spring Heaven All Day. I hope you can join us. The Spring Heaven All Day, myself, Stretch Taylor and John Jules. And Lucy Amber as well. We'll be on the decks all day there. It's running 4 till 11 p.m. Lovely outside event in a country pub in Essex, in Billericay. Tickets just £15. You can contact me on social media or on Insta or Facebook. There are only 9 tickets left for this Saturday, Spring Heaven. That's it from me, Stretchy Boy. I'll catch you back here at 10 a.m. tomorrow. In for John Jules right now, the brilliant Craig Williams for the next 3 hours. Keep it here, My Soul. Have a great bank holiday.
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1: The man who was charged after an alleged bomb hoax at a Peter Kay show has been ordered to leave the courtroom. It's been reported that 19-year-old Omar Majed of Graham Road, Saltley in Birmingham was repeatedly asked to sit down in court and had to be escorted out after shouting over his bail conditions. The case will now be heard in the Crown Court at the start of June. Three people have died after a suspected disease outbreak on a cruise ship. John Collins has more.
2: A British tourist is in hospital in South Africa and there has been one confirmed case of hantavirus. The outbreak was confirmed by Dutch cruise ship MV Hondius, which was sailing from Argentina to Cape Verde. Now, hantavirus infections, which are usually spread by infected rodents, can affect the lungs and breathing and could be fatal.
1: And there is soon to be a new member of the royal family. It's today been announced that Princess Eugenie is pregnant with her third child. She confirmed it with a post on social media. That's the latest. Here from Radio News Hub, I'm Matthew Dudley.
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5: Good afternoon, thank you to Stretch Taylor's Craig Williams. In for John Jules, I've got you covered on this bank holiday Monday. Right, what we've got coming up? Emma Frobot, Shaka Khan, Randy Crawford, first one out, Misha Paris. Let's go.
0: Nothing but soulful hits on My Soul. My Soul.

Misha Paris plays here on a Bank Holiday Monday. Should have known better. It's Craig Williams in for John Jules up until 4. Rest of the day, you've got Ronnie's Mind Drive, 4 till 7, getting you home. Martin Lodge back tonight. It's a Monday thing, 7 till 9. 9 to 11, the big R&B show with Ronnie Harrell. Jazz After Dark, Perry Lewis from 11. And from 1 till 4, Michael Angle into a Tuesday morning. I don't want a bank holiday to end. It's been amazing. How's yours been so far? Bank holiday Sunday was just off the hook for me. The broadcaster kicked it off yesterday, White City, from 4. Loads of people turned out nice and early. When I left, it was kind of busy already. Then really took over, then Gordon. I see the videos last night, so well done to all the people. Thank you so much for turning out the broadcaster last night. And then down to South London, the Bridge Bar, Beckenham, Soul Life. Wow. Totally amazed by the turnout of that one as well. 330 people in the venue last night. Out to everyone that turned out. Thank you so much. I say every time, without you guys, I wouldn't have a brand, I wouldn't have a night. And I appreciate it. Right, here's Randy Crawford, My Afternoon Is My Soul.

Wow, Chaka Khan, where's my manners? I want to say thank you to the venue owners as well over at Broadcaster City, the managers, the security, all the staff. Always amazing. And also the Bridge Bar as well. All the staff, management down there, and security for last night. I mean, when you get older, we know how to behave, don't we? No trouble at all. Lovely crowd, the My Soul crowd. And thank you to my team as well. All the people that helped me in the background. Without them, it's even harder to do. And we go again, May 24th, Bank Holiday Sunday at the Bridge Bar, Beckenham Soul Life. Come on down, tickets available now, swiftentry.uk. We've got special guests, D-Nice, the one and only Shorty Blitz, Dizzle Beats, and myself, Craig Williams. And also, I want to say thank you to My Green Mango and Roti Empress for the amazing food last night. Gave me a big, like, container of food. I had, like, mac and cheese, chicken, curry goat, rice, coleslaw. Couldn't eat last night because it was too late when I got home, but when I got home later on, I'm going to enjoy that. Definitely. Here's Music for Robots, The Pressure. Good afternoon.

0: cranking up Music for Robots, The Pressure, their latest single right here at My Soul. 18 minutes past one on a bank holiday Monday afternoon. Weather across London today. Expect some rain this afternoon, into the night time as well. Drying out into the morning. Tuesday, Wednesday, Thursday, going to be dry but cloudy. Highs of 18, the average this week. Down in Brighton, light rain showers and light winds today. Drying up later on this evening. Highs of 15. Craig Willis on your radio, so until 4, Ronnie's My Drive, 4 till 7, getting you home today. 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Right, going to get a couple of a stretch after the break. 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

programs. I mean, that's not me today. I'm going to be in here till 4. Get home. And I'm looking forward to going to the cinema every man at Crystal Palace to watch You Know What. The biopic Michael. I've got a screen at 6:30. I'm looking forward to that. And then get home and chill out because another week beckons. Work, work, work. It's all about work, isn't it? So enjoy the rest of the time you've got on a bank holiday Monday. And here he is, off the wall, Michael Jackson. Looking so forward to it tonight. 10 out of 10. Everyone I come across has said it's amazing. Definitely worth the money. Get your shouts out real soon, the messages. Thank you for getting in touch on this Monday afternoon. 129, my soul.

So excited. Can't wait to see it later on. Michael, the biopic, and here he is, off the wall, Michael Jackson. Absolute classic. So, good afternoon, Craig. Loving the show. Me and my wife, Latricia, and I are on holiday in Manchester, Jamaica today. How long are you out there for? Jealous, jealous, all the way. We always take my soul with us. Can you say hello to our kids in Aldershot, Hampshire? Their names are Candice and Jemai. Pronounced Jemai, sorry, Jemai. Hi, Jemai. Hat to Candice as well. And your son, Lufa, as well. Why didn't you take the kids with you? They must be like, oh, so upset. But if it's a holiday for you two, well done. They probably drive you mad, didn't they? Only joking. Thank you. Keep up the great work, Craig. Thank you so much. CW for JJ. Up until 4 today, 1:33. My Soul, Bank Holiday Monday. Here's Dan the Drum featuring Carmi Love. Hurt So Bad.

0: The tunes of 2025 into 2026 is still hitting hard. And I forgot to say Patrick. Hello, Patrick, in Jamaica. Ah, there with your wife, Latricia. 24 minutes away from 2 and the request hour. Pop in your request to the email studio at emma-soul.com. A few of you doing that already. Some bangers. I like it. Right away, Luther Vandross plays next at My Soul.
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Lucky ladies as well. If you're a big garage lover, like me from back in the day, oh, it just takes me back to like 98, 99, 2000. Those good old days of Sun City, Stush.

when you're younger, you don't know that, and you learn very fast. Pair of Jordans on, they're wrecked. You come out of there, nah. These days, don't even go to warehouse raves anyway. Just nice bars and restaurants and clubs that have got nice floors and they're all clean. You know what I'm talking about? Yeah, that's the one. Some of those clubs were so dirty back in the day. Put your finger up against the wall, you're like, ugh, horrible. Here's the Weather Girls, brand new. It's called Earth Could Be Like Heaven. Estelle and Kanye West on the way to wrap up the first hour.

0: So I heard it on another radio station the other day talking about the Mobos and coming over here for that. And residing in Los Angeles these days. That's where she calls home. 1:55. Good afternoon to Annabelle. Sorry I couldn't say bye to you, so I had to shoot off. She said the broadcast is going so well. Yeah, my soul, Sundays, every first Sunday, the broadcast of White City. Popping off next month as well. Big shouts to Sharon Stubbs. Good morning from the USA. Out to Dawn down in Sydney. Chris Johns, how you doing, my brother? Big shouts to Michelle Garrity, locked in. Also on Insta, big shouts to Anne-Marie. Also DJ Decor, Charlotte, Hannah. Out to Nicola and Guy as well. Big shouts to Forever Skin Unofficial as well. Out to India, Sarah Cam, Gemma Coops. All get in touch on Insta. Right, the request hour is up next. Your music, your choice, your time.
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4: 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Booker T and Si Says. Every Thursday night from 9. Alternating each week, giving you that early weekend feeling. Early weekend feeling.

Change. Straight from the heart. What a tune. Thank you for that selection. Big shouts to Eric working in Ryslip today. Inside of Request Out. Big shouts to the spray foam removal crew. Can't remember your names, guys. Got to meet the broadcast yesterday. It was beyond amazing. They said, thanks for the tunes. Can't wait for Boysdale. Love your new colours, Craig. Can't believe it. These guys have put me in a Tottenham shirt. My soul on the front, but Tottenham, blue and white colours. Nah, can't be having that. Pretty funny, though. So, Ticket Tuesday back tomorrow. Win a pair of tickets to go to the UK Black Business Entrepreneur Conference 2026 at the NatWest Conference Centre, Wednesday, July the 8th. 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That's Ticket Tuesday tomorrow. 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Wednesday, July the 8th is the date. Get involved tomorrow. Right, let's get on another banger. Shauna Scott, 3 days like this for Hayley in Oxford. On the way, the brand new heavies. I like it for Gemma and Roof. Taking a bank holiday break in Jersey. Got my soul along with them. Thank you.

up there in Oxford, inside a request house. Sean has got 3 days like this. So the Premier League continues today, match day 35. Today you've got Chelsea and Nottingham Forest at 3 o'clock. And 8 o'clock kickoff, Everton, Man City. My eyes will be on that game tonight. Come on, Everton. What result for Tottenham though last night? Heaping the pressure on the Hammers. Tell you what, Ronnie's not going to be happy. And a couple of guys, Chris Smart, Rob, Andy and Rich. Well, a few guys winding him up yesterday at the broadcaster, letting him know the latest score. Oh, it's getting deep, deep inside the relegation battle, isn't it? Who do you think's going to go down, Hammers or Spurs? Ooh. I'm not going to know who I prefer to go down. That won't go down well right here at Tottenham. My soul, should I say, but yeah. I'll just give it away. It's that team, yeah.

0: Lucky at the brand new heavies inside the Request Hour Monday afternoon. It's a bank holiday. Oh, I rang my dad earlier. I said, what are you up to today, dad? He said, I'm indoors, chilling, going nowhere, watching Spartacus. I was like, yeah, that's going to take you 4 hours. Don't make movies like that anymore. 4 hour movies. Wow. I think that's Kirk Douglas, isn't it? Or have I got that wrong? Let me know. What a movie, though. Right, more requests on the way. We play Whitney Houston for Raven down here in Kingston, Southwest London, after the break.
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Planet, Whitney Houston. I'm Every Woman for Raven in Kingston. So get in touch, Simone, aka Sim. I'm doing exactly what you're doing tonight, Craig. Going to see the Michael film with my daughter, Maya. And I'm not saying where I'm going because I don't want it to sell out. Totally agree with that. You play one of my favourite tunes from a Defo Fave MJ album, Off The Wall. So thanks for doing that. Got me excited about going now too. Ignore the rubbish reviews. Totally, Simone. Public's views are what matter to me. And yeah, I've heard 10 out of 10. And she said, for that, the appropriate request for me would be my fave off the Off The Wall album. She plays it all the time, and she's ready for this one. Michael Jackson, working day and night. Getting you ready for the movie tonight with your daughter Maya. And me and the missus are off to see it too. I don't care what I say, I'm going to Crystal Palace. Every man. Love that cinema. Swanky. Enjoy the movie in luxury, you know? Hot dog, popcorn, all that good stuff. On the way, optimistic for Ali and Jim in Middlesbrough today. Sounds of Blackness. Inside a request that was CW, in for JJ.

right, setting Simone up for the biopic later on. Me too. So, do you know what? Got into the studio very, very hungry today. On the way in, I went to a local supermarket. You know, we just buy a load of rubbish. I was like, I want one of those days where I eat rubbish. Check out my combo, right? Cheese and onion sandwich, and I ate a chicken tikka masala. I mean, what is that all about? Bought some Pringles, bought some Twixes, some other chocolate bars as well. The only thing healthy in the bag was mango slices. Literally. But, yeah. We'll leave the mango to tomorrow. And we'll stuff ourselves with Christmas chocolates today. Terrible, no. I'm trying to keep to a health regime and do better, but you know what? Some days you just want to eat rubbish, don't you? Simple as that. I'll eat healthy later. How about a salad? Just a salad like tonight, yeah? After all that rubbish. Right, it's Craig Williams up until 4, talking a load of rubbish as well. I'm only joking. It's Bank Holiday Monday, I can do what I want to do. Inside a request out with this one. Popping it off for Ali and Jim up there in Middlesbrough. Sounds of Blackness, optimistic. Enjoy.

Top five favourite tune for me, Sounds of Blackness, Optimistic. Requested by Ali and Jem up there in Middlesbrough, northeast of the country. Never been to that part of the country. Welcome along. Craig, you just had a chuckle. We both shouted, come on, Everton, at the same time. She said, if those lot go down, talking about North London, the other side of North London. Out to Bernie and Dave, Arsenal fans all the way. And they've got an affection for the Hammers as well. So who we know who you want to go down. Come on, you Blues. They think Everton will do us a favour tonight. Big shout out to Auntie Bernie and Auntie Dave up there, Clacton and Sea. See you soon. Enough about football now, yeah? Don't wind up those Spurs fans. Right, don't forget Boys Hour this coming Friday. Still free before 9. Ticket after that. And to reserve a table, go to boysdowntickets.co.uk today. This coming Friday, you've got the Boss Man, Gordon Mack, Michael Angle, and Femi Femme. And the happy hour still running from 4 to 8 every Friday. Just say, I love my soul at the bar. Right, this one requested by Amy today, down in Brighton, New Jersey connection. Love this. Turn it up. Inside a request out. Your music, your choice, your time. 2:33.

0: New Jersey Connection. Love Don't Come Easy. Inside the Request Hour. Thank you for that one. Haven't heard that in a long time. Amy in Brighton. So it's Craig Willis up until 4 and his My Drive 4 till 7. Loads of shouts and a request coming through. I'll see how many I can squeeze in today. And I'm sitting here watching the snooker final, Sean Murphy versus the Chinese player Wu Yeezy. He is amazing, but it is neck and neck at the moment, 10-10 in frames. Of course, I'm cheering on Sean Murphy. Did some brilliant matches in 2026, though, at the Crucible. Love a bit of snooker. Right, details on the upstairs, downstairs party. My Soul taking over Boys Down May 24th. And we play for Carlton in Vauxhall next. Jay-Z, Foxy Brown, Groove Assassin on the way for Katie down here in Plymouth as well.
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Really like that. 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Boys Down, upstairs, downstairs, party, my soul. So, do you like coffee? Do you like tea? We do like coffee and tea, but how much would you spend on a cup of coffee or a cup of tea? I'm not lying. In the restaurant section today, time out, there's a little story, a little read about Watch House with brews that cost £25, and it's opened a new cafe in North London in St John's Wood as well. So he can afford £25 for a cup of tea. That is the place to be. £25 for a cup of tea. Wow. That's got to be very, very special. Anyway, we'll leave that there. Not for me. Right, let's get some Lou for So Amazing.

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1: And Luther as well,
0: twice inside the show. Don't forget Luther's Law with George K. 10 to 9, Monday to Friday. My weekend, also should say my weekday breakfast, right here at My Soul. Played that one for Sian, who I've got a special love, Dale. Out to Dale. My love, she said. Cooking with you on Sundays and listen to My Soul keeps my heart warm. It's Bank Holiday Monday, though. It feels like a Sunday, doesn't it? What are you cooking up? A roast? A roast on a Bank Holiday Monday, that's the one. Right, two more to do. Marcus Miller for Faith in Enfield. Get on this classic. Thank you for joining me and your company today. She's indoors working from home. She said, no risk, Craig. Got so many emails to get through, I understand. And on the way, LL Cool J, stand by your man for Marcel. Down in Streatham today. He's off to the gym, then taking his girlfriend to see Michael, the biopic as well, in Streatham. Oh, yeah. So, get back to me and let me know what you think.

Raven, Ali and Jem, Amy, Simone, Carlton, Katie, and of course Faith and Marcel as well. Don't forget, John Jules does it all again tomorrow, 2 till 3. Your music, your choice, your time, inside of the Quest Hour. Right, we're going to do four back-to-back after the break. More music, less chat on a Monday afternoon.

0: coming up as well, and I'll get your shouts out real soon. Keep it here. CW in for John Jules.
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0: Saturday is a much more soulful on My Soul. From 4 a.m., Jasper the Vinyl Junkie. 6 a.m., Craig Williams. 9 a.m., James Anthony. 11 a.m., John Leach. 1 p.m., Lindsay Wesker. 3 p.m., it's Jigs. 5 p.m., Mike Vitti. 7 p.m., The Saturday Rotation Part 1. 9 p.m., The Saturday Rotation Part 2. 11 p.m., My Soul Presents. 1 a.m., Mystery. 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
1: I don't mean I want to get away from you guys. I'm just excited to go and see Michael, the biopic, later on. Right, here's four in a row. Gregory Porter, Ronnie Harrell.

0: Afternoons, My Soul, Craig here for John Jules, a music sweeper. Four tracks in a row there. Arrested Development, Womack and Womack, Ronnie Harrell, brand new, and Gregory Porter, 1960 Watts. Big shout out to Avril, out to Lisa. Big shout out to Lorraine getting in touch as well. Out to Sharada, good to see you at the broadcast yesterday. She's walking around the park, getting her steps in, locked into My Soul with her sister Sandra. I saw Michael at the IMAX when it came out last week. We enjoyed it. Loads of people told me they've been crying. Is it that emotional? Can't wait to check it out later. Big shouts to Jackie. Out to Prince. Out to Sue. Paul working hard up there in Northampton as well. And big shouts to Jane Billy. Manchester's finest. Haven't seen you in a hot minute, darling. Right, details are sold out from Sunday's bank holiday special back at the Bridge Bar after yesterday. 330 people in the venue. We're looking to hype it up again in 3 weeks. Right, stand by for Ten City and Jackie Graham on the way.
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around. 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I'll tell you what, so much going on over the bank holiday. I've just been looking online. 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Of course there is. Don't forget Soul Life back at the Bridge Bar after last night's success. 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Bank holidays always go off. We're back down there May 24th, Sunday, 7 p.m. to 2 a.m. Tickets available, swiftentry.uk. DJ Shorty Blitz, Dizzle Beats, D-Nice and myself, and food served up by My Green Mango and Roti Empress all night. 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We're back for another Bank Holiday special. Don't forget, Ronnie's on the way, My Drive, 4 till 7. Be in the mix at 6, traffic and travel to get you home. And of course, hot music. And he's back between 9 and 11 with the big R&B show. It's At Jazz, Josh Malan, Twin Flame, brand new. On the way, Brandy.

brilliant, brand new. Ticket Tuesday back tomorrow. We're giving away tickets to the UK Black Business Entrepreneur Conference 2026 at the NatWest Conference Centre, Wednesday, July the 8th. You can grab those tickets with George, Stretch, John and Ronnie on the daytime shows. Craig was up until 4. Don't forget my weekend breakfast shows as well, Saturday and Sunday. Getting up nice and early with your wake-up call. Bit cloudy outside. Going to get some rain showers on the way later on across London and Brighton. And the rest of the week, looking cloudy, mostly dry. Around about sort of 17, 18 Celsius. Not too bad. Bring on summer. Right, let's get on some Brandy featuring Kanye West. Talk about our love. Back to the noughties. My song.

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12 frames to 11. Sean Murphy in the lead. Come on, Sean. And the Premier League's back today. Chelsea play and Man City tonight as well. Hoping they lose. Sorry. Because I'm an Arsenal fan. Want to win that league. First league title in a right. 20-something years, isn't it? I don't know if it's 21, 22 years. Can't remember. But it's been too long. 12 minutes away from 4. Ronnie's up next with My Drive, Getting You Home. Marty Lodge back in the building. And Ronnie with the big R&B show later on. Perry Lewis. And of course as well, Michael Angle. Into a Tuesday morning. Full schedule online, mysoul.com. Current single, I Won't Allow It, Mariah Carey at My Soul, from her 11th studio album, Can You Believe It?

0: Wow, that was a marathon. That was a marathon. I'm out of the building. I'm looking at Ronnie and I feel sorry for him as well, bro. Do you know what? He's worked so hard this weekend, all over the place. Norfolk, Surrey, London. Oh, don't know, he's done it. Well done, Ronnie. Keep him company between 4 and 7. He's going to need it. He's going to need it. Right, that's a wrap for me. I'll see you next Saturday on your radios from 6, Sunday from 7. I'm going to go and watch the biopic, Michael. Can't wait for it. See you guys soon. Enjoy the rest of your bank holiday weekend.
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2: This week is Dying Matters Week, and the Society of Allied and Independent Funeral Directors is urging Brits to discuss their arrangements with loved ones. Ross Hickton explains.
3: Despite the growing popularity of online direct cremations, this is where the person who's died is cremated without anybody attending. Research suggests that such decisions can carry unintended emotional consequences, with one in five who've arranged one saying they regret it. Let's remember, funerals are for the living, not just the dead. So let's use this week to talk about your funeral wishes.
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6: Gordon Bennett, what a soldier that guy is. Craig Williams in for John Jules today. He's going to be back in the hot seat, like he said, over the weekend, Saturday and Sunday with the weekend breakfast show. And he's off to go and watch Michael. He said he's going to let me know what it's like because I need to see that film as well. How are you, My Soul family? It is a bank holiday Monday. You know what happens on a bank holiday? On the Monday, I break rules. I play what I want. And hopefully you'll enjoy it with me. Keep it here.
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6: Nice and easy does it today. 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

incredible. And topped it off at the broadcaster yesterday for a sold out party. Was there for a couple of hours. And then I had to retire. I had a little bit of food afterwards and crashed out. I was in bed early last night. But shout out to everyone that came out last night or yesterday and the broadcaster as well. What a weekend we had. Hope you had a good one. It's a short week, bank holiday Monday. Let's go with Patrice.

0: kicking off the show with this one. Patrice Rushen and Haven't You Heard. Now, it's going to be such a random show today. I mean that. Oh my gosh, I'm going to be playing a little bit of disco, a little bit of boogie, some jazz funk, a bit of reggae in there. Going to take you on a little journey today for this bank holiday, My Soul family.
1: Running around. My drive.
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is what I'm talking about. I'm going to drop tunes like this today. It's nice and easy on a bank holiday Monday. It has to be done. This one's especially going out to those of you who just want to relax. Feeling a little wounded after the weekend, whatever you was up to. If you are feeling that way, I relate. Seriously. I don't think I've ever done so much mileage, and I've been doing this thing for a while, but we had some great times over the weekend. Shout out to John Osborne, the Great Yarmouth team, putting up another amazing event over there, the Park Dean. So good to see so many smiling faces ready to party. They were there from Thursday, only got there Friday and Saturday. Left yesterday to go to the broadcaster. A big shout out to you, Chris, who says, Ronnie, even though you're a hammer, you're the best DJ I've ever heard, mate, on Radio and Live. Thank you, sir. Says voice is smooth as silk, mixing better than Kenwood, and tunes to get even the devil dancing. Well, hopefully I'll never get to find that out. Says I was at the broadcaster, Chris says, with my pack aged 24 to 63. That's a nice little age demographic spread there. And says we had the best Sunday ever, mate. My soul events are just so soulful, friendly and kind, and I'm blessed to have found this radio station. Been listening since 2016. 10 years you've been on the game, son. That's lovely. On the My Soul game, that is, of course. When the best prize was a bottle of Encona sauce, you, Gordon and Craig ran up one hell of a party. Just wished I'd have hadn't drunk so much Sambuca. Ah, see? No sympathy for you there, Chris. But big shout going out to you and the Saffron Walden Soul crew as well. This is going out to you guys. There you go. Chris and the Saffron Walden Soul crew drinking lots of Sambuca yesterday. Your head must be ruined. I can't drink that stuff. I just can't. That tequila. Heck no. Can't do it. But shout out to you. Sounds like you had a proper party there, Chris and the crew there. Thank you once again to everyone that came out across the weekend and always come out ready to dance. Some of my favourites today, including this one, Ramley and Fink.

that's what we're doing today. Just nice and easy does it with music like this. Ram Lee, Michael Davis. Ram Lee. One of the members of the Phoenix Horns. Phoenix Horns. The legendary horn section behind Earth, Wind and Fire. Also used by Phil Collins as well. But Ram Lee, he put his first solo album out in 1981. It was called Rise of the Phoenix. Featuring other Phoenix Horns members, Don Myrick, Louis Satterfield,

0: Try it. And we're breaking rules. If you wanna get that shout out and a little signal the same way Chris did earlier on, I would love to hear from you today. I need your company today. I need to know you're with me. Get in touch if you want to jump on the email. It's studio@my-soul.com, or you can hit me up on the socials as well, on @RonnieHorrell. Like I said, I would love to hear from you today and get that all-important shout-out. And, spend the Bank Holiday Monday with you. Let's take a break and come back on the other side. What are we going to play? I think I'm going to play you some Bill Wolfer next.
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love that record. That is Bill Wolfer taking from his album Wolf, featuring Finneas Henderson on the vocals there. I got a lovely email here. studio@my-soul.com. It is studio@my-soul.com. If you want to get shouting, I would love to hear from you today on this Bank Holiday Monday. Joe and Eileen say, we're with you, Ronnie, today. Love not working today as I get to listen to the whole show. Happy Bank Holiday and happy Bank Holiday back to you both, Joe and Eileen. And just for that, you get one of those. I get to play you some Frankie Beverly and Maze, because I know you got to see them live so many times. I'm going to play you the live version of We Are One, and I'm going to play another Frankie Beverly and Maze record straight up after this. Just for you. Keep it where you got it. This is My Soul. You're surely Ronnie Harrell till 7. Look

0: You know, it always astonishes me when people debate about some of the greatest soul voices of all time. Very rare does anyone pop up with the name Frankie Beverly. For me, it should be in there every time. Every time. Play you this one while I'm alone, and then from the live in Los Angeles. Los Angeles, we played you We Are One as well. Two from Frankie Beverly and Maze. I think Joe and Eileen are smiling. In fact, I've just got an email from Joe saying, oh yes, Ronnie, smiling from ear to ear now. Live version, awesome, much love. Big shout going out to you two, Joe and Eileen. Lovely to hear from you on this bank holiday Monday. Right, we're going to take a little break, I think. In fact, no, I've got to do some traffic and travel, because although it's a bank holiday, some of you guys are still on the move out there and there's a bit of traffic. So let me let you know what's happening first.
1: My drive. My soul.
0: You know, we can break the rules, but sometimes you just got to help people out. So let's do this now. The M11 southbound is partially blocked. We've got slow traffic due to recovery work. An earlier accident between Junction 5, Chigwell Lane, Loughton, and Junction 4, the A406 North Circular. In Dartford, we've got long delays. One lane is closed here due to emergency repairs on the M25 Dartford Tunnel anti-clockwise. That's from Junction 1A Dartford to Junction 31 Lakeside Purfleet. And it's congestion to before Junction 2, the Darren Interchange. The A25 Main Road, we've got both directions blocked due to an accident. A car and a motorbike involved here, so pretty serious. New Road, Ide Hill turnoff, Braisted. That's to the White Horse Pub in Sundridge. All right, so what we've got here as well. The A13 Commercial Road, both directions. No right turn allowed due to traffic light failure at Jubilee Street. That's in the Stepney Green area in East London there. All right, so that's all I've got for you. I'll give you another update as the show goes on. But I'm breaking rules. I'm playing tunes that you would probably not normally hear on the My Drive selection. But still great music. Keep it where you got it.
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0: If I was going to do a day like this, a bank holiday special. Still all killers, absolutely no fillers for the whole 3 hours. But just doing a little bit, putting music that's a little bit different to what we would normally do in a week. Lovely to have your company today. Bank holiday. At least we know it's a short week as well. 4 days. Friday. Back on it again. big shout out to you, Julia. Oh, lovely to see you over there at Great Yarmouth. Really good to see you. I look forward to seeing you again. Sansibi, of course, in the Portuguese sunshine. I'm looking forward to that. I'm loving the Maze tunes as well. Thank you, Julia. And listen, if you don't want to... wait too long to come and party with us. You don't have to, because you know there's another bank holiday, right, in May. We're on the bank holiday Sunday, which is the 24th of May. We're taking over upstairs and downstairs at Boysdale of Canary Wharf. It's called Upstairs Downstairs. After the programme, of course. 7 p.m. through till 2 a.m. We've got soul, boogie, disco and house on the upstairs. A downstairs, rare groove, rap and reggae. Yours truly, Ronnie Harrell, alongside Gordon Mac, MBE, George K, Mike Vitti, Brian Power and more. 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And that is the next bank holiday, the second one in May. Gladys Arna's Priestess, Donald Byrd, takes us into another little break. And I'm going to come back. Come back with some Ronnie Laws after the break. Keep it here.
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4: 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Jasper, the Vinyl Junkie, on My Soul with the ABC and P of funk, jazz, soul and boogie. 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Jasper does not get hung up on just one groove. New and old, he doesn't care. 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

Take you back to Ronnie Law's Blue Note era. 1977, a title cut from the album Friends and Strangers, Ronnie Law's. Great version of this as well. Produced and performed by Dave Grusin a few years later. I think it was about 1980, 1981, something like that. But anyway, that's the original version. Ronnie Law's Friends and Strangers. Playing that one for you on a bank holiday Monday. You know how we do it. We're digging in the crates a little bit. I've just got my records back, actually, after them being in storage for a little while. And some of you may have seen some of my socials posts where I'm sort of building a studio. And I'm going to be doing some streaming and pulling out some of those little gems and talking about them as well. So I'm really looking forward to that. Make sure you watch this space. Drop us a little follow on at Ronnie Harrell and you'll see everything unfold there. It's exactly 5 o'clock on this bank holiday Monday. We are going to, in fact, we're going to go to the news and then come back on the other side. I'm going to play you some Barbara

0: says Europe must move at pace to bolster its own defence. It's as the PM talked up the benefits of joining the EU's £78 billion loan for Ukraine.
1: So it's vital that we work with international leaders on both fronts. So today I'll be discussing Ukraine and what more we can do to support Ukraine.
0: Three people who suffered minor injuries in an explosion at a house in Bristol are no longer being treated in hospital. A major incident was declared by Avon and Somerset Police after two people died at an address on Stern Court Road on Sunday. And Toto Wolff has warned Kimi Antonelli not to be carried away by the fervour of the Italian public as he compared his young driver to tennis superstar Jannik Sinner. From Radio News Hub, I'm Johnny Holmes.
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Came out in 1973, reissued in 1988. Absolutely heavy. Barbara Lynn, you make me so hot. A big shout out to Paul. Paul's on the static bike at the moment and played his favourite Maze record while I'm alone. Thank you, Paul. Big shout out to you, mate. Take me in your arms. Best of luck with the Iron Man training as well. Hardcore.

Nice and easy. Nice and easy. If you're loving these kind of jams as well, seriously, make sure you check out my man Mystery. He's got you covered with these kind of gems. Every Saturday night, Sunday morning, from 1 a.m. The man is simply a G. Let me take you back to that album, Finesse, Glenn Jones, 1984, and meet me halfway there. How are you today? 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And just enjoying the niceness. 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

0: would have been 15 years old when this album came out. Just starting to really sort of get involved with my music and started to go out and party. And, you know, this album meant a lot to me. The album's called Finesse, Glenn Jones, and Meet Me Halfway There. I've got some LaToya Jackson coming up for you soon, but need to do a little traffic and travel update. Let's do that now.
1: My drive. My soul.
0: Right then, where are we? Let's go to the M4. The M4 eastbound, the exit slip road partially blocked. Queuing traffic due to an accident at Junction 3, the Parkway Hayes Heston. Lane 1 of 3 is the one that's partially blocked there, I do believe. The M11 southbound is partially blocked. Slow traffic there due to recovery work. An earlier accident between Junction 5, Chigwell Lane, Loughton, and Junction 4, the A406 North Circular. Dartford Tunnels, there's long delays there. One lane closed there due to emergency repairs on the M25 Dartford Tunnel. Anti-clockwise, that's from Junction 1A Dartford to Junction 31 Lakeside and Purfleet. And it's congestion to just before Junction 2, the Darrenth interchange there. So leave yourself plenty of time if you need to go through there. The A25 main road, both directions closed there. Slow traffic due to an accident on Ide, I think it says here. So there's work going on from New Road, Ide Hill, turn off at Braisted to the White Horse Pub, Sundridge. So stay away from that because it looks pretty serious over there at the moment. The A13 Commercial Road, both directions, no right turn allowed due to traffic light failure at Jubilee Street, but the traffic is coping okay with that there. Okay, so like I said, LaToya Jackson coming up after these.
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you know? LaToya's younger sister, Janet Jackson, co-wrote and actually provided some of the vocals on that record as well. There you go. Camp Coochie Kayai. LaToya Jackson, love that. I'm in the mode and I'm in the mood. Just playing tunes. Just tunes. Not even tunes, just tunes. Right away through till 7 o'clock, you're truly running around. Get in touch today. Big shout out to Jane and Steve. Where are you? You're by the pool in Spain.

Bank Holidays. Because I can let off some steam and play some real kind of like tunes I have to dig for. You know what I mean? Hope you're digging the vibe today. Big shout out to you, Sarah Matthias, who says, hope you well on this bank holiday afternoon. I'm alright. I'm a bit wounded. That's why I'm kind of having to play the tunes I'm playing, to be fair. So she's dropping the most perfect tunes. Thank you, Sarah, says, not long in from shopping. Dinner's all sorted. It's quick. We got on then. Says, putting my feet up. Having a good dance yesterday. I'm having a lovely day, Sarah, trust me. Thank you for your email, studio@myhivesandsoul.com if you want to do the same. As Sarah has. Big love and big thanks going out to you for your message there. Anna says, yes, Ronnie, with a rare groove today. Loving it. Thank you, Anna. I've got a bank holiday vibes request here. From Skelly in Purley, who says, hi Ronnie, would like to hear Omar featuring Erica and Be Thankful. Now we play that, I play the Omar records, Be Thankful, a lot. There's a version featuring Erica, there's another featuring the late, great and amazing Angie Stone, but I never really get to play the original version that often, and I'm going to play it right now for you today. William Devaughn Cup, Be Thankful for What You Got. My Soul Radio, Bank Holiday Monday Vibes. Come on.

lead-off single from an incredible album, Roxbury Records, 1974. I remember my sister had that album, and I think she took the album from my cousin, Claude, who had loads of great music as well. I think it's in my collection now. I love that. Another great record off that album was Blood is Thicker Than Water, 1974.

0: Having another little sing along to this one, John Lucian. Would you believe in me? Big shout out to you, Mickey Muldoon. Lovely to hear from you. Geezer says, Ronnie, mate, you're taking a disappointment away from the Irons defeat. I don't even want to talk about that. That defeat there, it was horrible. 3-0, got absolutely spanked. And then Tottenham went and beat Villa. Liberties. Anyway, it is what it is. Big shout out to you, Mick. Enjoy the Monday roast. I'm looking forward to one of those a little bit later as well, Rosie.
1: My drive.
0: Right, we need to take a mini break. Come back on the other side with some Brazilian jazz funk from Tanya Maria.
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That takes me right back. So this album, Love Explosion was the album. This was a lead-off cut from it. Funky Tambourine, Tanya Maria, the great Tanya Maria. Love her. And I went to see her. It must have been around the time this came out. I saw her first of all for the New York Jazz Explosion. She came back and did an opening set for Dave Brubeck. And I was just like, yo, this lady is amazing. And I just went out and bought all her albums. So, there you go. We wanted to play that on Drive Time for a minute. Funky Tambourine, Tanya Maria, into this one, Lonnie Liston Smith. My Drive. It's a special on a Bank Holiday Monday. Digging deep.

great Lonnie Liston Smith. On a Bank Holiday Monday. That's so infectious, that record. A big shout out to you, Catherine, who says, Ronnie, loving the tunes. Today, the perfect way to recover from yesterday's dancing all day at Soul Stew. And says a big thank you to all the friendly and smiling people who came dancing with us. Sounds like a great party, Catherine. Once again, I need to shout out everybody who came out to the broadcaster yesterday. Big shout out to Craigie Boy. Open things up down there. I did a couple of hours in the middle. And the boss man came and took over. By then, I was ruined. I need to

0: Find out when the next date is. Come and party down there. Once again, big shout out to Anna. I'm not sure what you mean there, Anna. But thank you for your message. Right. 9 minutes away from six. I'm going to drop in the mix at some point. I don't know if it's going to be at 6 o'clock, but I'll definitely drop in a little mix for you to make sure you keep it where you got it. We're taking it nice and easy today on this Bank Holiday Monday. Keep it where you got it.
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0: be surprised to know that that there is one of my favourite records of all time. Originally performed by Heatwave, that version there, on the George Benson Give It a Night album. And it was written by one of the greatest songwriters ever, Mr. Rod Temperton. Now I'm going to give you a little bit. If you're looking for something to watch, even this evening, please watch a documentary. I think it's on YouTube at the moment, called The Invisible Man. If you haven't seen it, go check it. You know, Rod Temperton, originally of Heatwave as well, he wrote so many. He wrote Michael Jackson's Thriller, that particular track, but wrote so much on that album and on the Off the Wall album. He wrote tracks, including Give Me the Night, on the George Benson album as well. And he wrote that record there, and it's just a masterpiece. And you know what? I'm not going to play one, not going to play two, going to play three records written by Rod Temperton on the show. Between now and 7 o'clock, I'm going to play another couple, because that guy is just unbelievable. The Invisible Man actually tells the incredible story of how Rod worked his way up from a Grimsby fish factory to become one of the most successful songwriters ever. And it's just a great, okay, I mean, I think he wrote the Vincent Price rap in the back of a taxi on the way to go and meet Quincy Jones. That's how crazy that was. Anyway, watch the documentary called The Invisible Man. It's absolutely brilliant. Gonna go to the news then, and come back and drop some more music, and don't forget, some more Rod Temperton on the way.
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2: Two people have been arrested on suspicion of arson with intent to endanger life over a fire at a memorial wall in Golders Green, the Metropolitan Police have said. The wall contains pictures of protesters who were allegedly killed by the Iranian state in January. Sakir Starmer says the benefit of joining the £78 billion loan for Ukraine outweighs the cost.
3: That is very good for Ukraine, because it will give Ukraine capability that it desperately needs in year five.

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2: Ronnie, live in the mix at 6. My soul.
3: But if you keep on doing what you're

0: Dancing to Overdose of Joy, Eugene Rick Hood, all day long. Gotta play that record when I'm doing a little show like this. Big shout out to you, Joe, and to you, Eileen, dancing in the bedroom. Love that. Big shout out to you, Russ in Bexley, who says, hi, Ronnie, loving the show as ever. Great to hear you talking about Rod Temperton. He was so talented, like he was. That's what I'm saying. And Russ says, I saw Quincy Jones at the O2 in 2018 when he did a Q&A and tribute to Rod and brought out his wife Karen for a chat. It was such a good night, as you can imagine. I can imagine. I'd love to have seen that and been there for that. Wow. Unsung hero, Rod Temperton. Unbelievable. Big shout out to you, Paula. It says, can't find the documentary, The Invisible Man, on Netflix. I don't think, I've not seen it on Netflix. Did I say Netflix? I thought I said YouTube. If you go to YouTube, I just put in Rod Temperton, The Invisible Man, a documentary comes up there. There's also a book as well. But yeah, really insightful, just amazing. Just an incredible, like, somebody could just write songs just off the cuff. Unbelievable. You know, people talk about writer's block. He never had it. used to flow out of him, the lyrics. Right, 20 minutes after six. That was a mix at six. I didn't think I was going to do a mix, but I ended up doing it anyway. So I hope you enjoyed that. What did I play in the mix, actually? We got into Bone Roof. God, I played quite a few tunes in there. Bone Roof, You're Gonna Get Next to Me. Then I played Garfield Fleming, Don't Send Me Away. Eugene Record and Overdose of Joy. Played Yashi Bell and the Drells, of course. Don't Let Love Get You Down. And Benny King. Ending up there with Supernatural Thing. That ended the mix at six today and got us into the 6 o'clock supper club on this bank holiday Monday. Beautiful.
1: 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My drive.
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0: Yeah, just so in conclusion there, Paula, if you go to YouTube, not Netflix, I'm not sure if it's on Netflix, but if you go to YouTube and just put in Rod Temperton, The Invisible Man, trust me when I tell you, a lovely evening's entertainment. Good little bit of TV, that. Right. Travel and Travel, just updating stuff as we speak there, sorry. We've got problems. A lot of stuff that's cleared, which is really good. Long delays, one lane closed due to emergency repairs on the M25, though. Dartford Tunnel anti-clockwise, that's from Junction 1A Dartford to Junction 31 Lakeside Purfleet. There's congestion to Junction 2 to Darrenth Interchange. The A25 and Main Road, both directions closed there. Slow traffic due to an accident at Ede. Investigation work going on from New Road, Ede Hill, turnoff in Braisted to the White Horse Pub, Sundridge. Stay away from that if you can for the time being. You've got the A13 Commercial Road, both directions. No right turn allowed due to traffic light failure at Jubilee Street there. And there's slow traffic on the A40 as well, the Western Avenue westbound. Before Leamington Park, Gypsy Corner, it's about 15-20 minutes going through that at the moment. The tube seems to be running okay today on this bank holiday. All right, that's it. 22 minutes after six. We'll continue the lovely vibes, the digging in the crates for this bank holiday Monday after these.
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I can't do a show like this and not play Stevie. Come on, especially from my favourite album ever. Educalela es una historia. I am singing Stevie Wonder. Big shout out to you, Karen. And to you, Bernie. There you go. I think Bernie signed it off. Big shout out to you, Bernie. Says, Ronnie, you're taking me back to the best times. Tanya Maria went to see her at the South Bank about the time you mentioned. And now this great George Benson track. When I heard the intro, I was like, what? Thanks so much, listening in my garden in South Sea. Bernie, sending you big love. And it was great to see you at the Louis Vega party at the Altonet there as well. Shout out to you and your wonderful friend that we got a little picture of there. Of that. Right, here's Vernon Birch, lovely lady. The digging continues. Classics like this till 7. 7 o'clock as well. Martin Lodge with this A Monday Thing Bank Holiday Special. Keep it where you got it.

I've just double checked. It is 29 minutes to 7. I'm like, wow. 2.5 hours. Even though I'm wounded. Has really flown by, so hopefully you've been enjoying the music as well. Verdon Birch there with Lovely Lady. Glad to see some of you guys is coming Saturday, Maiden Night. We're going to be a brand new home for a couple of months anyway. Soul Mama reopened in Islington. So it'd be nice to see you down there. Got a lovely new spot there, the Soul Mama family. Big shout going out to Yolanda and to T. And they've got a new venue, and we're going to be there. Funky Dory over there with Calvin Francis and DJ G Smalls. Really looking forward to that. The three of us from midday through till 6 p.m. There's still a few tickets available. Loads of you guys are going to be celebrating your birthday down there, which is lovely as well. But if you want to come down there, you haven't got your ticket yet, go to funkydorylove.co.uk and get your tickets there, and hopefully see you there for that. Midday through till 6 p.m. Soul Mama in Islington. Right, now I said I was going to play you three Rod Temperton cuts. Played one already, Star of a Story, originally performed by Heatwave, but I played you the George Benson version. This one is more of an unlikely collaboration. When I first found out it was Rod Temperton, I listened back and thought, ah, absolutely, it makes total sense now. Because, to be fair, I wouldn't normally play a Manhattan Transfer record out in Clubland, but I'd play this. And played you some Stevie earlier. Listen out for the harmonica solo. Uncredited Stevie Wonder with the harmonica solo on this app.

Janis Siegel. You can just tell, like, compared to a lot of the stuff they'd done before, she loved doing that vocal. I mean, it was really soulful, and yeah, Manhattan Transfer, really different for them. Produced by and written, actually, by Rod Temperton, the great Rod Temperton, and Derek Bramble from Heatwave as well. So yeah, definitely a massive collaboration. Great record. That's the second one from Rod Temperton we are playing on the show. I'm going to play you three today. But here's Earth, Wind & Fire, The Mighty Elements. One.

0: Earth, Wind & Fire, taken from the album Power Life, which is an understated album, actually. It wasn't their greatest album, but this track, for me, is one of their great records. Matt Lewis, big shout out to you, my brother, says, good afternoon, Ronnie, listening nicely before I head out with Julie, Sarah, Denise and Steve. Big shout out to you, and wow, you're in St. Lucia. Oh, man, I'm jealous. That's where I want to be right now. Doing the show from St. Lucia would be a dream of mine. Big shout out to my man, Femi Fem, who I was listening to over the weekend. You're playing some tunes, bro. It's a beautiful thing. And Femi's just messaged me in saying, well done, Irvine and Barbara Lynn. Very heavy, Ronnie. Big love to you, brother. You did a heavy show on Sunday. It was ridiculous. Look forward to catching up with you at some point very soon. And we haven't got to wait, because obviously Femi is the original Young Disciple. I'm going to play some Young Disciples for you after we've had a break.
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8: 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My soul.
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0: My Soul Family. If you don't own this album, then you're sleeping on it, because it is a masterpiece. The album's called Road to Freedom. The personnel once again, my brother Femi Fem, brother Marco, Carleen Anderson on vocals on that. The whole album is incredible. One of these days, I'm going to play all 10 minutes and 41 seconds of Freedom Suite and Wanting to Be Free. I'm going to open a show with it, maybe the next bank holiday, which is at the end of the month. But it is an incredible album. And, you know, for me, it's like a masterpiece that, you know, it should have more props, should have more flowers. Go and get it if you don't know that album. Obviously, it's got apparently nothing on it, but the whole album, top to bottom, left to right, front to back, is amazing. Oh, actually, I'm going to have to go to a break and I'm going to play you this one, Incognito, next.
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0: Across the UK, My Drive with Ronnie Harrell. The daytime sound of my soul.
1: So here's the thing, I was going to go into incognito, but I've looked at the time, I've got 5 minutes left. And I did say I was going to play you three tracks written, produced by Rod Temperton. This one, of course, linking up with Quincy Jones, Michael Jackson, Rock With You. Enjoy this, my soul family.

0: Like, that's that euphoria moment in that record, I'm Off the Wall. Michael Jackson, Rock With You. Written, produced by Rod Temperton, the great Rod Temperton. I said I'd play you three on the show today. I don't know why I picked Rod, just thought I would. Man Deserves His Flowers. I played you Star of a Story, George Benson. Spice of Life, Manhattan Transfer, and this one, Rock With You. Big shout out to Dermot in Ravenscourt Park, who says, loving the show. I got to know Rod Temperton whilst I was working at the airport in LA for 4 years. Says he was such a lovely, down-to-earth guy, and we used to have coffee together.
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0: Not that time yet. Yeah, it says they used to have coffee together. Such a talented man and amazing songwriter. Plowed into. And says, keep up the good work. Thank you, Dermot. I'm going to squeeze a bit of this one in, and then we're going to go to the news. And after that, it's the wonderful Martin Lodge. Keep it where you got it. This is My Soul Radio.

0: And that is really all I've got time for. I've got to get out of here. Hand over to my man Martin Lodge. He's up next. Thank you for listening. Have a wonderful remainder of your bank holiday Monday. I'll catch up with you back tomorrow, 4 through till 7. Peace, peace and love.
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2: A driver has ploughed into people in the centre of the German city of Leipzig today, leaving two people dead. The city's fire service director, Axel Schuh, said that another two people were seriously injured and taken to hospitals. Sir Keir Starmer says Europe must move at pace to bolster its own defence. It's as the PM talked up the benefits of joining the EU's £78 billion loan for Ukraine.
3: So it's vital that we work with international leaders on both fronts. So today I'll be discussing Ukraine and what more we can do to support Ukraine and make sure that we get the lasting peace that we need.
2: Metropolitan Police say a 46-year-old man and a 38-year-old woman have been arrested on suspicion of arson with intent to endanger life over a fire at a memorial wall in Golders Green on April the 27th. The arrests are part of an ongoing counter-terrorism policing investigation. And Britney Spears pleaded guilty to a lesser charge that will allow her to avoid jail time after prosecutors accused her of driving under the influence of alcohol and drugs in Southern California. From Radio News Hub, I'm Johnny Holmes.
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4: Welcome along. It's a bank holiday Monday thing. Sister Ronnie, he'll be back in two. Right, a bit different this week. No house. At the My Soul Grand Weekender, I done a set on the Saturday night in the Bougie Bar. Louis' sexy Bougie Bar. Playing stuff like this. Well, actually, first part of it is going to be all the tracks I did play in the Bougie Bar. So a bit of soul, a bit of boogie. No jazz though, really. No jazz. Kicking off with Monsieur Willie and his version of the classic Jackson

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right. Shout out to Joe and Abby. I know you'll be enjoying this. No house, no jazz. That's a Piki and Luna, Mickey, Zoe, Ian and Emma, Chris, Mel and Luca, Barbara, Linda and Sarah, Andy, Mark, Uni Ripley family, Jason and Paul, all the Tenerife crew, Charlotte, Jen, John and Wendy, Riddell,

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2: Right, into the next part. It's a Bank Holiday Monday thing. And a bit of Benny Golson. I'm always dancing to the music.

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3: Welcome back, My Lodge. It's a bank holiday Monday thing. Different this week, if you just join me. Playing tracks from a set I played at the My Soul Grand.

Because I have Esther, Andrew, Rick, Janie, Katrina, Big Love, Del and Tracy, Simone and Stu, Carlene, Tim, Alessia, Sade, Ruth and Ella, Adrian, Lulu. Also to Matty, Nat, Gracie, Skinny, Seb and the family, Matt, Maria, Ben and Bella.

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my lodge. It's a bank holiday Monday thing. Switching it up this week, just a little bit different. Tunes that I play, tunes that I wanted to play in the Bougie Bar at the My Soul Grand Weekender last weekend. In the background, a lovely, lovely little edit by a man like Young Pulse. Son of the Jacksons, I want to be where you are.

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0: 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Live with me, a GDFN edit, Martin Lodge. It's a bank holiday Monday thing. Changing it up this week, just because I want to, just because I can.

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2: Into the last part of the show. Right, don't get a chance to play this track too much, but it's absolutely beautiful. One of my favourite artists, Sade, an amazing edit of I Couldn't Love You More, done by Danny Crivet and Boyd Jarvis. Send this one out to Danny, who, like me, is currently injured at the moment. He injured himself out in Japan. So big love to you, Danny. Get well soon, mate. I'm going to play this mix in its entirety. It is, it's amazing. Just listen.

Hvor er sikkerhed det? Shardai, jeg kunne lade dig gå. Er det ikke bare Danny Crivet? And Boy Jarvis, the late Boy Jarvis, and Keys. My lord, it's a Bank Holiday Monday thing. Right, not long left. Ronnie's up at 9, a big R&B show. And don't forget the wonderful Mr. Perry Lewis with Jazz After Dark. Straight up after Ronnie.

Alright, last one from me, bit of Omar. Fabulous track called This Thing Called Life. Amazing instrumental. Many, many thanks to everyone tuning in this week. I'll be back next week with the regular house show. But really enjoyed playing something different this week. Hope you did. I'll catch you all soon. Ta-da.

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1: 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We'd drive around Rome on his Vespa. And he'd read me poetry from the old steps. And that's when I knew I was in love.
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1: Anyway, Paris was even wilder.
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4: 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Real ground coffee in a faff-free bag. 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
1: Yes, your beauties. How are you doing? It is the Big R&B Show. Your boy Ronnie Harrell in the hot seat, taking you right the way through to 11 o'clock. Big shout out to Martin Lodge.

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0: a big R&B show. Yours truly, Ronnie Harrell. Hope you're enjoying the vibes and the mixed pressure on this bank holiday. You know how we do. We always do that. We'll return to the newness next week, Monday, between 9 and 11. But right now, we're going to continue with the fatness after these.
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0: bad, is it?
1: 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I hope you're enjoying the vibe. It is the Big R&B Show. Yours truly, Ronnie Harrell, taking you through to 11 o'clock. Oh, man, I'm in a zone. I'm in a vibe, man. Just loving drawing for these R&B gems for you. We'll have some more for you after these.
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6: 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My Soul. My Soul. The best soulful music.

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0: from me. I hope you enjoyed it. We went back in time for the whole 2 hour show, and you know what, to be honest with you, I absolutely loved it, and I love doing these sessions. But you don't have to worry about playing new music. There's some great new music out there, but I always love to revert back to the classics on a bank holiday, and that's what we did today. Up next is Perry Lewis. Make sure you have a wonderful week, and I hope you've had a wonderful bank holiday as well. Back next week with a big R&B show. I'm playing the newness next week between 9 and 11. That'll be your R&B heaven. In the meantime, peace, beats, and love.
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1: That's right, this is Jazz After Dark. With me, Perry Lewis, here on My Soul Radio, DAB London, DAB Plus Brighton, of course, and World Wide Web. Taking you on that musical mystical journey I like to do every Monday between the hours of 11 p.m. and 1 a.m. UK time. Just would like you to stay up a little bit longer and enjoy the journey. If you want to converse, say hi, please do. I'll say hi right back at you. But now, here we go.

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The group Grupa Vocalico, experimental, novel.

I'm not sure where I'm going this evening. 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I had a ball with my sidekicks, Paul Wilson, that is, Manny Hamid. Thank you guys, picking me up, taking me all around, driving me all around, making sure that I could do the job in question. And what a time. Non-stop jokes, non-stop dancing, partying. 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But to John Osborne and the team, amazing. So many people to thank. I'll try and get through some of the names a little bit later.

0: Perry Lewis.
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Hope you're good, hope you had a good weekend. 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Always a pleasure to talk to you. 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
1: 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We're there. We're everywhere. My Soul, My Soul, My Soul.
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Hey, welcome back. Continuing the journey of a group called Iceberg from 1979 on the CFE label in a track called Conleagues de la Cane. Enjoy!

Good evening, Cloud Maverick Niles. Hope you're having a good weekend. Hope you're good. Thank you for tuning in. Thank you for saying hi. Enjoy.

Hey, good evening, Dave Silby. How are you doing, sir? Thank you for the support on Facebook. I'm glad that you're enjoying it. It's all about what you used to sell and what we're sharing. Respect, bro, respect.

Good evening to you, Alvira. What a beautiful, beautiful conversation we had at the weekend. I hope you're good and I hope you're fired up because I am. Thank you for your email, and I'm working on it, so you'll get one very shortly. Yeah, let's see if we can make it happen. Keep up the good work, and it was great to have a chat with you. Thank you for tuning in tonight, and enjoy, sir. There's more coming your way. Respect.

as Manny would say, music from the left side. How you doing, Manny? You be careful on the roads this evening, because you've done a lot of driving over the weekend, and you did a lot of partying too, you know. You know that, you know that. But enough jokes. Oh, my word. And to Paul It Don Wilson, hope you're good, hope you're recovering as well. How funny and how great was that weekend, a great Yarmouth Soul weekend. Thank you, John Osborne. What a party you put on. So many people to thank. 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I'll prepare myself.

And Alec, it was great to meet you on Saturday. 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Great afternoon, wasn't it? And thank you for letting me know that you listened to the show. I had to give you a shout, so thank you. You made my day.

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Hey, how you doing, Malcolm Stretch Patrick? How you... I hope you're good. I know you got out at the weekend, and I hope you're recovering well. It's not easy these days, is it? Thank you for tuning in. Thank you for saying hi. 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

on Fantasy Records from 1974. Charlie Bird and Carl Jader, taken from the album Tambu. The track, as you can hear, Tombo in 7/4. Tune.

I know, Samantha. I know it's reaching you. Just enjoy. Just a little sway. Yeah, that's it. And a smile. Yeah, you got it. Enjoy.

as I was saying about Great Yarmouth Soul Weekend, the weather was there, beautiful and hot. They've done the venues up, it looks so good. The outside barbecue area, massive, so busy. Music all day and most of the night, can't complain. Big shout going out to Paul Kidley. I know I didn't get to share that chairman's with you, but hope you... is there any left? I don't think so. Carl Welsh and Chrissy, John Jill, Simon, Schoolboy Phillips, Calvin, The Voice, Francis, Michael Engel, who's coming up after me at 1 a.m. till 4 a.m. Tina, dancing, the way you were dancing. Annette, June, Jules, Mike Vitti, Neville, Jazz Bod, Big Tony, Kennedy, John Charles, Anthony Ryan, Vandu Patel, Susie Day, Kennedy. Oh my God, there were so many people. Ronnie O'Brien, Tony Matthews, Ronnie Harrell, Linda Wiles, great to catch up with you. We have to catch up very, very soon. James Anthony, Brian, Simon Van Oz, Paul and Kirsty Clark, and there were so many more. There were so many more. That was just a few. What a weekend. Well done, John Osborne. You're working hard up and down the weekend. Big thank you to the technical crew for the supply and sound, and to the venue. Let us party all weekend. Respect. The next session in September. Oh my God. I might just about recover. Huh?

going out to Danny Love. Did you see Jay Hoggard when Paul Murphy brought him over to Jaffa's? What a session, eh? How lucky were we?

0: 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And we'll take you back in time.
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yes, welcome back to the second hour of Jazz After Dark with me, Perilous. Continuing that musical, mystical journey that I like to do each and every Monday. And hope that you're staying up with me. Alex Goldman, are you with me? How you doing, bro? I know you take Tuesdays off now. 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Hope you're good, bro. Hope you're good weekend. 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

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Hope you're well, sir. I hope you're well.

0: Perry Lewis.
1: Version Excursion. We go under the name of Jam. Version of Roy Haynes, Quiet Fire. Get ready, hold on tight. I did say to hold on tight. I'm glad you're holding on. Here it comes.

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They go under the name of 2B. Name of the track, Samba, or Hino.

Hey, Terry. Well done. I know it's going well. I know you're training very, very hard. And you've gone past your total, but you're still fundraising for your charity bike ride on June the 8th for Multiple Sclerosis Society. And it's good to see that you're becoming one of the top 10% of the fundraisers for Just Giving, and we can help, and maybe we can get you in the top 5. So everybody, if you're Terry Hall's friend on Facebook, give whatever you can to support the cause. He's cycling from London to Paris. I know. He needs help. He needs our help. So please give generously for this worthy, worthy cause, supporting multiple sclerosis. Go on, Terry, you can do it. Actually, send me a message. Tell me how your training's going and how many miles you did last week, and I'll share it with everybody next week. Good luck, bro. Good luck, and well done.

0: 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Perry Lewis on My Soul.
1: Thank you for saying that. Well, we try. We do try each and every Monday between the hours of 11 p.m. and 1 a.m. UK time with Jazz After Dark.

from 1976 from the artist Earl Klug on Blue Note Records. Name of the track, Vonetta. Hi Ian, hi Sadie, hope you both well. Thank you for continuing listening, supporting and doing your thing. Respect. Big shout going out to the Master Club,

have to mention it. Yeah, it's out there. It's out there. 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How you doing, Greg? And yeah, we've got it together. Releasing 11 tracks on BBE Shiftless Shuffle official compilation. 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I know, what a proud moment. 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You can get your tickets there. They are going very quickly. Already over half the tickets have gone. So if you want to go, get yours now. And

on Mojax Records. We go under the name of Afro Blue Persuasion, taken from the album Live at Hate Levels. Name of the track, Cuban Fantasy.

Hey Gabby, how you doing? Hope you celebrated with Bim today on his birthday. Hope you well, hope you had a good weekend. Definitely looking forward to catching up with you both very, very soon. Stay well, stay blessed, and thank you for everything that you're doing.

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Hey, Annette Marie Smith. Hope you're well. Glad to have you on board, as always. I see you've been very, very busy. Well done, and keep up the good work. Respect.

staying on the Mambo tip for one more. The artist Kenny Dorham from the album Afro-Cuban. Name of the track, Bashir's Dream.

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It's going to be at the Brewery Tap, 80 Westgate, Peterborough, PE12AA, featuring Ian Jennings, Robin Chubb, Lee Sargent and special guest DJ, DJ Amazon. 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

out what it was and trying to find it. Exchange hands from Chris Bangs to Giles Peterson to Paul Murphy, and then everybody else is trying to find it. I think Chris had it first, gave it to Paul, and Paul gave it to Giles, something like that, I'm not sure. But Seymour Nurse went, made it a pilgrimage to find the record and find the story. 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
1: Yes, I am Perry Lewis. This is Jabs After Dark on My Soul Radio, DAB London, DAB Plus Brighton, of course, and World Wide Web. 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Perry Lewis style.

the artists, Noya Masuka and Wessing, taken from the album Son, name of the track, Mucho Corindo. June.

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0: 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Stay.

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